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6: Lows around 43 tonight under partly cloudy skies. East winds around 5 miles per hour. High temperatures reach up to 64. Tomorrow, partly cloudy. Lows level off around 50. Tomorrow night, partly cloudy skies. Cloudy skies with a few peaks of sun and dry Thursday and Friday with highs in the mid-60s. I'm meteorologist Kara Foster on Bluff Country 103.5 KNEI. Right now, it's 59 degrees.

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8: 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At 10 a.m., there's a pancake breakfast. 11 a.m., screening of Jackpot, America's biggest lotto scam, featuring Northeast Iowa's own Rob Sand, the boy next door who grew up with us and caught the crooks. 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He's just one of us. Hey, live Zoom talkbacks with director Terry Rich and Days of Our Lives star Teo Pinglis, Tony DeMira. We'll be zooming in too. 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
1: Pop culture news, Mike Vrabel, the New England Patriots coach, and Diana Russini, who's a reporter, holding hands. There you go. I feel like love is love. As long as people are happy, it's all good. This is the Sam Alex Show, some Luke Combs news coming up.

0: really far. I have some hidden news for you here. You know, he's good friends with Lainey Wilson from back in the day in Nashville. Lainey's in the news too. We'll tell you about this straight ahead.
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12: Hi, this is Katie O'Regan. 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At 10 a.m., there's a pancake breakfast. 11 a.m., screening of Jackpot, America's biggest lotto scam, featuring Northeast Iowa's own Rob Sand, the boy next door who grew up with us and caught the crooks. No matter your politics, all are welcome. He's just one of us. Hey, live Zoom talkbacks with director Terry Rich and Days of Our Lives star Teo Pinglis, Tony DeMira. We'll be zooming in too. Dinner is at 6 p.m. Saturday night, plus live music and theater with Mike McAbee and me in a new musical I wrote. 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
1: Lows around 43 tonight under partly cloudy skies. East winds around 5 miles per hour. High temperatures reach up to 64. Tomorrow, partly cloudy. Lows level off around 50. Tomorrow night, partly cloudy skies. Cloudy skies with a few peaks of sun and dry Thursday and Friday with highs in the mid-60s. I'm meteorologist Kara Foster on Bluff Country 103.5 KNEI. 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
2: Fox News, I'm Tom Graham. President Trump says he could make a deal to end the conflict with Iran or annihilate them. A diplomatic opportunity is underway this week in New York City during the UN General Assembly.
3: It's been nearly 7 months since President Trump launched Operation Epic Fury against Iran. Diplomatic solution has, so far, proven elusive.
4: I have a big decision to make.
3: President Trump's special envoys, Steve Witkoff and Jared Kushner, met with Iranian officials in New York for 3 hours.
2: Fox's Lucas Tomlinson, so far no solution. Former Vice President Kamala Harris back on the campaign trail, stumping on behalf of Michigan Senate candidate Democrat Abdul El-Sayed in Detroit.
5: The United States Senate should be a stopgap on the abuses of this administration.
2: El-Sayed is locked in a tight race with Republican Mike Rogers. 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
11: Lows dip down to about 45 tonight under mainly clear skies, easterly winds around 5 miles per hour. 64 tomorrow, mainly sunny. Lows level off around 50 tomorrow night, partly cloudy skies. Cloudy skies with a few peaks of sun Thursday with a high of 65. 66 Friday. I'm meteorologist Kara Foster on Bluff Country 103.5 KNEI. Currently 55.

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1: Lainey Wilson has a Netflix documentary, Keeping Country Cool, and she said she plans to freeze her eggs, sending aspirations for motherhood. Her and her other half, Devlin Hodges, would be amazing parents. And Lainey, man, just selling out venues across the country, and such a great actress, such a great human, too. We're definitely on Team Lainey.

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You know, pot roast, carrots, classic comfort food dish. Many chain restaurants offer this, including Cracker Barrel, Bob Evans, Black Bear Diner, Golden Corral, and a lot of people say Perkins. I agree. It's delicious. It's a Sam Alex shake.

0: 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I don't know which country star's grandma is in the news. She had a question for another country star, another female, and boom, they FaceTimed and they got the answer. Tell you what it is. And who we're talking about on the way on the Sam Alex Show.
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7: Lows dip down to about 45 tonight under mainly clear skies. Easterly winds around 5 miles per hour. 64 tomorrow, mainly sunny. Lows level off around 50 tomorrow night, partly cloudy skies. Cloudy skies with a few peaks of sun Thursday with a high of 65. 66 Friday. I'm meteorologist Kara Foster on Bluff Country 103.5 KNEI. 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
2: Fox News, I'm Tom Rigotti. Heavy winds are whipping up North Carolina's coast as the first nor'easter of the fall is looming. Fox Weather's Robert Ray on the Outer Banks with the latest.
3: Heavy surf already coming in. We could see waves up to 18 feet in the coming days as this nor'easter is developing with wind gusts up to 60 miles per hour. And what that could possibly do is knock out power to many communities up and down the I-95 corridor.
2: The Trump administration is defending its record on illegal immigration as an increasing number of voters sour on the crackdown.
4: A Fox News poll now shows that a 53% majority of registered voters think the Trump administration's immigration enforcement has gone too far, with 60% of independents agreeing it's too much. Some congressional Republicans are sounding the alarm for the November midterms.
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18: Lows dip down to about 45 tonight under mainly clear skies, easterly winds around 5 miles per hour.
10: 64 tomorrow, mainly sunny. Lows level off around 50. Tomorrow night, partly cloudy skies. Cloudy skies with a few peaks of sun. Thursday, with a high of 65. 66, Friday. I'm meteorologist Kara Foster on Bluff Country 103.5 KNEI. Currently, 55.

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1: Thomas Threaten had a really cute encounter with his grandmother, and his grandma had a question for Ella Langley. So, boom, they FaceTimed Ella, and Ella picked up. She was backstage at an Eric Church concert with the Chief. How cool is that? And how cool Ella and TR's grandma hanging out via

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1: Find out why B as in boy billionaire is in the news with in the music world. 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

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Billionaire Bill Ackman looking to acquire UMG, it's Universal Music Group. A speculated acquisition cost, $64 billion. Man, he is rich. Think of all like philanthropy he can do with that money. So now you're in the new. Hopefully that won't affect Keith Urban, Darius Rucker, or other UMG artists. But now you know.

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1: Find out which celebrity was accidentally called a different famous person. Well, his dad is really famous, so he's actually called the dad's famous name during this wedding ceremony. Kind of craziness. I'll tell you about this story straight ahead.
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4: Lows dip down to about 45 tonight under mainly clear skies, easterly winds around 5 miles per hour. 64 tomorrow, mainly sunny. Lows level off around 50 tomorrow night, partly cloudy skies. Cloudy skies with a few peaks of sun Thursday with a high of 65. 66 Friday. I'm meteorologist Kara Foster on Bluff Country 103.5 KNEI. 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
2: Fox News, I'm Deborah Valentine. President Trump addressing the UN General Assembly in New York today. He said there are two choices regarding Iran: make a deal or face annihilation. He reiterated that afterwards while speaking to reporters.
3: In one case, it's obliteration, and the other alternative is potential greatness. It could be a great country.
2: President Trump also called for world leaders to unite in opposition to Iran's nuclear ambitions. Hurricane Polo has quickly intensified to a Category 5 storm, threatening Mexico's Pacific coast with rain, a storm surge, and damaging winds.
4: Polo went from a 50-mile-an-hour tropical storm on Monday morning to a 160-mile-per-hour Category 5 hurricane in 24 hours.
2: Fox's Tanya J. Powers reporting. The National Hurricane Center says Polo's impacts will begin being felt late tonight into Wednesday. 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
15: Lows dip down to about 45 tonight under mainly clear skies. Easterly winds around 5 miles per hour. 64 tomorrow, mainly sunny. Lows level off around 50 tomorrow night, partly cloudy skies. Cloudy skies with a few peaks of sun Thursday with a high of 65. 66 Friday. I'm meteorologist Kara Foster on Bluff Country 103.5 KNEI. Right now, it's 54 degrees.

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There's Brooklyn Beckham during his wedding. He said he was accidentally called David. That's David Beckham. Happened twice during his wedding. He laughed it off. All good, but I haven't heard that story before.

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5: 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The church is located 2 miles north of Mount Sterling on State Highway 27. 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
1: There's a global airline and travel agency, investing.com. 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People are saying, we want to fly, even though Southwest has changed it. 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TSI lanes can be long. 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
1: 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That would be JM. Justin Moore suffering a severe injury after a skiing accident. 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He was in Aspen, but he's got a little bit of a limp. Get well soon, Justin.
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9: Low dip down to about 45 tonight under mainly clear skies. Easterly winds around 5 miles per hour. 64 tomorrow, mainly sunny. Lows level off around 50 tomorrow night, partly cloudy skies. Cloudy skies with a few peaks of sun Thursday with a high of 65. 66 Friday. I'm meteorologist Kara Foster on Bluff Country 103.5 KNEI. Right now, it's 54 degrees.

0: Eric and Kathy in the morning.
1: Fashion experts say we're entering a new era of analog dressing. 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
2: Fox News, I'm Deborah Valentine. President Trump addressing the UN General Assembly in New York today. He said there are two choices regarding Iran, make a deal or face annihilation. He reiterated that afterwards while speaking to reporters.
3: In one case, it's obliteration, and the other alternative is potential greatness. It could be a great country.
2: President Trump also called for world leaders to unite in opposition to Iran's nuclear ambitions. Hurricane Polo has quickly intensified to a Category 5 storm, threatening Mexico's Pacific coast with rain, a storm surge, and damaging winds.
4: Polo went from a 50-mile-an-hour tropical storm on Monday morning to a 160-mile-per-hour Category 5 hurricane in 24 hours.
2: Fox's Tanya J. Powers reporting. The National Hurricane Center says Polo's impacts will begin being felt late tonight into Wednesday. 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
9: Lows dip down to about 45 tonight under mainly clear skies. Easterly winds around 5 miles per hour. 64 tomorrow, mainly sunny. Lows level off around 50 tomorrow night, partly cloudy skies. Cloudy skies with a few peaks of sun Thursday with a high of 65. 66 Friday. I'm meteorologist Kara Foster on Bluff Country 103.5 KNEI. Right now, it's 54 degrees.

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4: Mainly clear skies, overnight with a low of 45. Winds out of the east, around 5 miles per hour. Mainly sunny skies, Wednesday, highs around 64. Lows dip down to about 50, Wednesday night, partly cloudy. Mainly cloudy, Thursday, with a high of 65. 66, Friday. I'm meteorologist Kara Foster on Bluff Country 103.5 KNEI. Right now, it's 53 degrees.

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She was the fastest thing around. Long and lean, every young man's dream. She turned every head in town. She was built

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1: Fox News, I'm Sue Guzman. President Trump delivering his speech before the United Nations General Assembly today, reiterating his threat to Iran. Fox Business Network's Edward Lawrence.
2: The president says he's open to a deal, but is contemplating total annihilation for the Iranian leaders. Now, the chokehold on the Strait of Hormuz pushed up oil prices, which increased gas prices.
1: Iran's president addresses the General Assembly tomorrow. Republican senators calling for a congressional probe into President Trump's oldest son. Here's Fox's Lisa Brady with more.
3: In a letter to the Senate Judiciary Committee, Utah Senator John Curtis says Donald Trump Jr. should be investigated over his business dealings and subpoenaed after a Russian oligarch paid for some of his wedding celebrations earlier this year. The bride, Bettina Trump, has called Umar Kremlev a dear friend.
1: The president did not attend that wedding. 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
1: Mainly clear skies, overnight with a low of 45. Winds out of the east, around 5 miles per hour. Mainly sunny skies, Wednesday, highs around 64. Lows dip down to about 50, Wednesday night, partly cloudy. Mainly cloudy, Thursday, with a high of 65. 66, Friday. I'm meteorologist Kara Foster on Bluff Country 103.5 KNEI. Right now, it's 53 degrees.

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1: Fashion experts say we're entering a new era of analog dressing. See, the trend actually showed up all over New York Fashion Week with designers featuring shirts that looked backward, crooked buttons, wrinkled fabrics, and outfits that appeared casually thrown together. Analog dressing is basically fashion's version of unplugging.
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rise overnight with a low of 45. Winds out of the east, around 5 miles per hour. Mainly sunny skies Wednesday, highs around 64. Lows dip down to about 50 Wednesday night, partly cloudy. Mainly cloudy Thursday with a high of 65. 66 Friday. I'm meteorologist Kara Foster on Bluff Country 103.5 KNEI. Right now, it's 53 degrees.

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2: News. I'm Sue Guzman. Heavy winds whipping up North Carolina's coast as the first nor'easter of the fall is looming. Fox Weather's Robert Wright.
3: Heavy surf already coming in. We could see waves up to 18 feet in the coming days as this nor'easter is developing with wind gusts up to 60 miles per hour. And what that could possibly do is knock out power to many communities up and down the I-95 corridor.
2: President Trump touting his administration's achievements in a speech before the UN General Assembly Tuesday. UN Ambassador Mike Wall says a lot of work remains to be done.
4: There is still Ukraine. There is still the problem of Iran. There is still Cuba. But the president is determined and will solve these problems on his watch, not just punt them to the next president.
2: And President Trump saying Iran must make a deal with the U.S. or face annihilation. 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
9: Weather. 46 overnight under mainly clear skies, northeast winds around 5 miles per hour. Highs level off around 64, Wednesday, lots of sunshine. Partly cloudy, Wednesday night, lows level off around 50. Cloudy skies with a few peaks of sun, Thursday, with highs around 65. 66, Friday. I'm meteorologist Kara Foster on Bluff Country 103.5 KNEI. Currently, it's 52 degrees.

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4: Overnight, under mainly clear skies, northeast winds around 5 miles per hour. Highs level off around 64. Wednesday, lots of sunshine. Partly cloudy Wednesday night, lows level off around 50. Cloudy skies with a few peaks of sun Thursday, with highs around 65. 66 Friday. I'm meteorologist Carol Foster on Bluff Country 103.5 KNEI. Currently, it's 52 degrees.

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2: Fox News, I'm Sue Guzman. Heavy winds whipping up North Carolina's coast as the first nor'easter of the fall is looming. Fox Weather's Robert Ray.
3: Heavy surf already coming in. We could see waves up to 18 feet in the coming days as this nor'easter is developing with wind gusts up to 60 miles per hour. And what that could possibly do is knock out power to many communities up and down the I-95 corridor.
2: President Trump touting his administration's achievement in a speech before the U.N. General Assembly Tuesday. UN Ambassador Mike Wall says a lot of work remains to be done.
4: There is still Ukraine. There is still the problem of Iran. There is still Cuba. But the president is determined and will solve these problems on his watch, not just punt them to the next president.
2: President Trump saying Iran must make a deal with the U.S. or face annihilation. 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
10: 46 overnight under mainly clear skies, northeast winds around 5 miles per hour. Highs level off around 64, Wednesday, lots of sunshine. Partly cloudy, Wednesday night, lows level off around 50. Cloudy skies with a few peaks of sun, Thursday, with highs around 65. 66, Friday. I'm meteorologist Carol Foster on Bluff Country 103.5 KNEI. 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
5: Bluff Country weather.
6: 46 overnight under mainly clear skies, northeast winds around 5 miles per hour. Highs level off around 64. Wednesday, lots of sunshine. Partly cloudy Wednesday night, lows level off around 50. Cloudy skies with a few peaks of sun Thursday, with highs around 65. 66 Friday. I'm meteorologist Carol Foster on Bluff Country 103.5 KNEI. Right now,

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2: Fox News, I'm Deborah Valentine. Israeli Prime Minister Benjamin Netanyahu in a video on X taking aim at New York City Mayor Zohran Mamdani. Mamdani has stated that the Israeli government has committed genocide in Gaza and signals support for Netanyahu's arrest after the ICC issued an arrest warrant for him.
3: Shame on you, Mr. Mamdani. Shame on you for supporting the Hamas terrorist monsters who butchered our people. Shame on you for inciting riots against New York Jews.
2: Netanyahu is scheduled to speak at the UN General Assembly on Thursday afternoon in New York. China's President Xi Jinping is headed to Washington, D.C. for a state visit hosted by President Trump. Fox's Jonathan Savage.
4: President Trump will greet President Xi at Andrews Air Force Base. Accompanying the Chinese leader will be a large business delegation.
2: Control of Taiwan and AI expected to be topics among the two leaders. 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
11: Partly cloudy overnight with lows around 46. Winds out of the northeast around 5 miles per hour. Mainly sunny skies, Wednesday, 64. Partly cloudy skies, Wednesday night, lows level off around 50. More clouds than sun, Thursday, with highs around 65. 66, Friday. I'm meteorologist Carol Foster on Bluff Country 103.5 KNEI. Right now, it's 51 degrees.

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So, man, it feels good to be country again. Man, it feels good to be country again.

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3: Partly cloudy overnight with lows around 46. Winds out of the northeast around 5 miles per hour. Mainly sunny skies, Wednesday, 64. Partly cloudy skies, Wednesday night, lows level off around 50. More clouds than sun, Thursday, with highs around 65. 66, Friday. I'm meteorologist Kara Foster on Bluff Country 103.5 KNEI. 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
2: Fox News, I'm Sue Guzman. President Trump delivering his speech before the United Nations General Assembly Tuesday, reiterating his threat to Iran. Fox Business Network's Edward Lawrence reports.
3: The president says he's open to a deal, but is contemplating total annihilation for the Iranian leaders. Now, the chokehold on the Strait of Hormuz pushed up oil prices, which increased gas prices.
2: Iran's president addresses the General Assembly today. A Republican senator calling for a congressional probe of President Trump's oldest son. Fox's Lisa Brady.
4: In a letter to the Senate Judiciary Committee, Utah Senator John Curtis says Donald Trump Jr. should be investigated over his business dealings and subpoenaed after a Russian oligarch paid for some of his wedding celebrations earlier this year. The bride, Bettina Trump, has called Umar Kremlev a dear friend.
2: The president did not attend that wedding. 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
0: Eric and Kathy in the morning.
5: Fashion experts say we're entering a new era of analog dressing. See, the trend actually showed up all over New York Fashion Week with designers featuring shirts that looked backward, crooked buttons, wrinkled fabrics, and outfits that appeared casually thrown together. Analog dressing is basically fashion's version of unplugging.
6: Okay.
5: Just as people are embracing vinyl records, film cameras, and other offline hobbies, they are also moving away from perfectly polished looks and embracing a more lived-in, spontaneous style.
6: I've been doing this for years.
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1: Bluff Country weather.
12: High temperatures reach up to 64 today under mainly sunny skies. Easterly winds around 5 miles per hour. Partly cloudy tonight. Lows dip down to about 50. Tomorrow, daytime highs approaching 65. Overcast skies. Friday, with daytime highs approaching 66. 61, chance of rain showers. Saturday. I'm meteorologist Kara Foster on Bluff Country 103.5 KNEI. Currently 49.

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4: High temperatures reach up to 64 today under mainly sunny skies, easterly winds around 5 miles per hour. Partly cloudy tonight, lows dip down to about 50. Tomorrow, daytime highs approaching 65. Overcast skies, Friday with daytime highs approaching 66. 61, chance of rain showers, Saturday. I'm meteorologist Kara Foster on Bluff Country 103.5 KNEI. Currently 49.

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2: Fox News, I'm Deborah Valentine. While addressing the UN General Assembly in New York Tuesday, President Trump said there are only two choices regarding Iran, make a deal or face annihilation. He reiterated that while speaking to reporters.
3: In one case, it's obliteration, and the other alternative is potential greatness. It could be a great country.
2: President Trump also said he thinks the Iran conflict will end after the midterm elections. Today, President Trump greets Chinese President Xi Jinping upon his arrival at Andrews Air Force Base for a three-day state visit to Washington.
4: Many will hope to see an extension of the truce on tariffs announced after the leaders met in South Korea last October. Trade is a long-standing challenge for the two superpowers.
2: Fox's Jonathan Savage. AI and Taiwan are also expected to be major topics discussed between the two leaders. America's listening to Fox News.
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10: High temperatures reach up to 64 today under mainly sunny skies. Easterly winds around 5 miles per hour. Partly cloudy tonight. Lows dip down to about 50. Tomorrow, daytime highs approaching 65. Overcast skies Friday with daytime highs approaching 66. 61, chance of rain showers Saturday. I'm meteorologist Kara Foster on Bluff Country 103.5 KNEI. Right now, it's 50 degrees.

Yeah, never coming back from Flatland Calvary on the Tri-States Country Station, KNDI Bluff Country 103.5. Glenn Campbell on the way this hour, Mel McDaniel, Dylan Scott, his new one, all coming up after Alan Jackson.

Yeah, featuring the granddaughter of John Wayne, Jennifer Wayne. That is Runaway June on KNDI Bluff Country 103.5, online at KNDIRadio.com. Frost advisories way up into northern Wisconsin. Not around here, but it is a little chilly as we start our day. Today, mostly sunny, 65. Tonight, partly cloudy, 49. And tomorrow, mostly sunny and 66.

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5: High temperatures reach up to 64 today under mainly sunny skies, easterly winds around 5 miles per hour. Partly cloudy tonight, lows dip down to about 50. Tomorrow, daytime highs approaching 65. Overcast skies Friday with daytime highs approaching 66. 61, chance of rain showers Saturday. I'm meteorologist Kara Foster on Bluff Country 103.5 KNEI. Right now, it's 50 degrees.

0: John Conley and Lady Lay Down on KNDI Bluff Country 103.5. Diamond Rio, Blake Shelton on the way before 6 o'clock. Here's Randy Houser and Note to Self on KNDI.
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4: 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I'm Riley Smith. Rainy weather in South America is providing a boost to the crops that are in the ground. We'll have more right after this.
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4: As planting for the next crop season continues in South America, a shift to a rainier weather pattern is providing a boost to the crops that are in the ground already. Allendale commodity broker Greg McBride gave an update on the latest conditions in Brazil and Argentina.
6: Well, very similar to the way that we've talked over the past few months, some drier areas in the bulk of Brazil, Argentina, seeing a little bit of rain in wheat country to help finish out that crop. Both countries actually actively getting going on their new crop plantings as well. But there's a distinct shift in the forecast as you move into the 6 to 10 day forecast, and then it goes out into the 11 to 15 day forecast. Better rains are showing up across the bulk of the growing area for Brazil. That would be Mato Grosso and some of those areas that are seeing better rains showing up. So that'll help with that these early plantings and early development as they've got some emergence going on down there.
4: In Argentina, McBride said farmers are just getting started planting corn.
6: Nothing for beans just yet. That'll come a little bit later, but they are about 7% planted. That puts them 1% ahead of last year and 2% ahead of the 5-year average. So very early on, nothing that you can really say, to say that this is setting a trend for finishing earlier or anything like that, but they're pretty well where they need to be.
4: The team at Allendale can be reached by calling 800-262-7538, or you can visit allendale-inc.com. 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
7: Hi, this is Katie O'Regan. 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At 10 a.m., there's a pancake breakfast. 11 a.m., screening of Jackpot, America's biggest lotto scam, featuring Northeast Iowa's own Rob Sand, the boy next door who grew up with us and caught the crooks. No matter your politics, all are welcome. He's just one of us. Hey, live Zoom talkbacks with director Terry Rich and Days of Our Lives star Teo Pinglis, Tony DeMira. We'll be zooming in too. Dinner is at 6 p.m. Saturday night, plus live music and theater with Mike Maccabee and me in a new musical I wrote. 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

KADI Bluff Country 103.5. Darren Swenson has a sports update in just a few moments. Talked about this yesterday, but kind of a crazy story. Police in Australia are investigating the theft of 800,000 bees. That's a lot of bees. Shouldn't be too hard to catch the criminals. They just need to set up a sting operation.

0: Yeah, I love hearing Toby Keith in there. Riley Green, Think As You Drunk on the Tri-States Country Station, KADI Bluff Country, 103.5. Wednesday, September 23rd, and a beautiful day today in store for us. Sunshine, 65. Clouds tonight, 49. Tomorrow, partly sunny, 65, and maybe shower is a possibility on Saturday. That's the next best shot of rain. Right now, sitting at a cool 46. Taking a look at sports, baseball scores from last night. The Phillies beat the Brewers 6-4. Pirates beat the Cardinals 2-0. Guardians beat the Red Sox 3-2. Reds beat the Braves 4-0. White Sox in a shootout beat the Royals 14-11. Marlins beat the Cubs 8-2. And the Twins got by the Giants 3-2 last night. More sports. Here's Darren Swenson.
1: High school cross country from last night at the walk-on invitational. On the girls' side, Decora won the event with 52 points. Crestwood was second with 104. MFL Marmac was third with 105. Walk-on was fifth. North Fayette Valley finished eighth. And New Hampton finished ninth. There were seven area runners that finished in the top 10 on the girls' side. Alexis Dolman of Crestwood was fourth. Raylan Newhouse of Decora fifth. Olivia Volkman of Decora was 6th, Sophie Glazier of New Hampton was 7th, Charlotte Meyer of MFL Marmac 8th, Ruth Cuny of Decora was 9th, and Nora Davis of Waukon finished in 10th. On the boys' side, Decora won the event with 26 points, Denver was 2nd with 61, Waukon finished 5th, North Fayette Valley 6th, New Hampton was 8th, MFL Marmac 10th, Crestwood 11th, and Turkey Valley finished in 12th. There were six area runners that finished in the top 10. Clarence Nimrod of Decora was second. Derek Hurd-Litschke of Decora was fourth. Oak Pashy of Decora finished fifth. Spencer Christensen of Decora sixth. Braden Mason of New Hampton was seventh. And Logan Nalen Carlson finished in ninth. On the volleyball scoreboard from last night, Decora in five sets defeated Charles City. Waukon in four sets defeated Crestwood. New Hampton swept South Wind in three. Central El Cater over Keihai in three. Turkey Valley over West Central in three. North Fayette Valley over MFL Marmac in three. Postville took five sets to defeat Clayton Ridge. Mabel Canton over Spring Grove 3-0. And Fillmore Central defeated Chatfield 3-0. Girls swimming from last night, it was Waterloo over Decora 103-73, and Decora defeated Cedar Rapids, Washington 97-85. Decora won two events on the night, Elizabeth Buxa in the 200 freestyle and Paige Webb in the 100 butterfly. And in girls soccer last night, it was St. Charles Lewiston Altura defeating Caledonia 3-1. That's a look at sports for a Wednesday morning. I'm Darren Swenson.
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11: High temperatures reach up to 64 today under mainly sunny skies. Easterly winds around 5 miles per hour. Partly cloudy tonight. Lows dip down to about 50. Tomorrow, daytime highs approaching 65. Overcast skies Friday with daytime highs approaching 66. 61, chance of rain showers Saturday. I'm meteorologist Kara Foster on Bluff Country 103.5 KNEI. Currently, it's 49 degrees.

0: 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News on the way with Darren Swenson in about 1 minute. But first, got to let you know about this. The staining at the Waukon City Park, the Hideaway Park, the Wooden Park was supposed to happen today starting at 8 a.m. But that has been canceled. They're going to do that in the spring. A little too wet to get it done. So they're going to do that in the spring, the staining of the Hideaway Park at the Waukon City Park. So that has been canceled for this fall anyway. Time for a news update. 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With the update, here's Darren.
1: Legal counsel from the WAMAC Conference, the Decorah School District, the Waverly Shell Rock School District, and the State of Iowa's Conference Realignment Committee were involved in an appeal hearing Tuesday morning before Iowa Department of Education Director Mackenzie Snow. The WAMAC Conference is appealing a Conference Realignment Committee decision, which was made in April to place Decorah and Waverly Shell Rock into the WAMAC Conference beginning next academic year. Decorah has also appealed its placement into the WAMAC. Legal counsel from the WAMAC and Decorah both focused on travel distances and also argued against the conclusion the committee made that they lacked the authority to place schools into a conference they didn't want to be placed into. Decorah proposed a new conference including Waukon, Crestwood, New Hampton, Charles City, North Fayette Valley, and Osage, a proposal which was rejected by the Conference Realignment Committee in April. Decorah School District Attorney Alan Ostergen argued by placing Decorah in the WAMAC, the committee is doing exactly what they say they don't have the authority to do. WAMAC Attorney Nathan Levine said the committee also applied matters related to school enrollment inconsistently, saying Decorah's new conference idea was rejected because of enrollment, but enrollment wasn't considered when placing Waverly Shell Rock into the WAMAC. Angela Studeman from the Attorney General's office, who represented the Conference Realignment Committee at the hearing, said travel was a concern in placing Decorah in the WAMAC conference, but it wasn't a legal barrier, and it's the committee's job to take a look at the big picture. Snow gave all parties involved until next Tuesday to file any additional briefs in the case. Some good news from the city of Postville. Postville's mayor tells KCRG-TV that 400 of the 600 workers left without jobs after a fire at a meat processing plant have been rehired. The fire destroyed about 75% of the AgriStar meat and poultry processing plant in July. Investigators ruled it accidental, saying it started in the facility's laundry room. No one was hurt. Last month, the company said it was working to resume limited production and had started the process of hiring workers back at that time, but the company hadn't provided any public updates since then. With news, I'm Darren Swenson.
2: Fox News, I'm CJ Papa. President Trump at the United Nations this morning and then later today.
3: President Trump will give Chinese President Xi Jinping a warm welcome, greeting him at Joint Base Andrews. It is a rare occurrence as most U.S. presidents greet foreign leaders at the White House. The president, though, argues his personal diplomacy serves U.S. interests as he and Xi get ready to navigate several sensitive topics, including trade, tariffs, and AI.
2: Fox's Madeline Rivera reporting, President Trump said U.S. and Iranian officials met for about 3 hours, following his remarks where he said this.
4: Do I drive them into hell with no chance of survival and no hope of future greatness or generations?
2: Later this morning, Iran's leader addresses the UN. First Lady Melania Trump will ring the opening bell at the New York Stock Exchange. That is at 9:30 a.m. Eastern. 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
10: High temperatures reach up to 64 today under mainly sunny skies, easterly winds around 5 miles per hour. Partly cloudy tonight, lows dip down to about 50. Tomorrow, daytime highs approaching 65. Overcast skies Friday with daytime highs approaching 66. 61, chance of rain showers Saturday. I'm meteorologist Kara Foster on Bluff Country 103.5 KNEI. Currently, it's 49 degrees.

20 years. Ronnie and Kix, Brooks and Dunn on KNDI Bluff Country 103.5. Neil McCoy will be the newest member of the Grand Ole Opry. Very deserving. Got two from him on the double shot coming up in about 10 minutes or so. Here's KT Oslin. Come next Monday on KNDI.

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0: Yeah, kind of sad. Blue Kentucky girl from Loretta Lynn on KADI Bluff Country 103.5. Neil McCoy on the double shot in just a few moments. And with the fall season officially here, time to talk about this. Our annual LA Communications 5th Annual ATV-UTV Ride. It is set for Saturday, October 17th. And registration starts 8:30 at the Winnesee County Fairgrounds in Decorah. 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There's a 50-50 raffle and a lunch stop for a free will offering. And this year's ride benefits the Winnesee County Fair Association and the Winnesee County K-9 Unit. And that is happening October 17th. Scenic routes, great people, big fun. All the details, get signed up. 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All the details right there. Neil McCoy, double shot next on KNDI.
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0: 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And Neil McCoy will be the newest member of the Grand Ole Opry. Last night, Pam Tillis did the honors.
8: I think Neil McCoy needs to become an official member of the Grand Ole Opry. So on behalf of Rosine, Charlie Prime, all of us here at the Grand Ole Opry. Neil, what do you say?
9: I don't even know. Oh my gosh, this is great. What a great night.
0: Yeah, very deserving of Neil McCoy. Here's a couple from him on the double shot. First one, For a Change on KNDI.

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8: Convicted child molester released from prison and just disappears. Sounds terrifying? Not to Nate Wellems. Wellems is the radical left's pick for attorney general. He never once prosecuted a criminal, and you can't trust him to keep Iowa safe. In the Iowa House, Wellems voted against mandatory monitoring for convicted sex offenders after release from prison. That's right. Wellems opposed requiring child molesters to wear electronic monitoring devices after they leave prison. Think about that. A convicted predator could move into your neighborhood, near schools, near your kids. And if Nate Wellems had his way, no one would know. No wonder Iowa law enforcement overwhelmingly opposes Wellems. Nate Wellems. Too liberal to keep Iowa safe. Paid for by Bird for Iowa.
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23: Oh, I don't think we're ordinary and boring. Not even close. It is Eric and Kathy, KNDI Bluff Country 103.5, Wednesday, September 23rd. Today is National Great American Pot Pie Day. I can't remember the last time I had a pot pie. Usually, it was just like the banquet ones or whatever, Swanson. But anyway, Fall means time for some savory pie. Have a pot pie for lunch or supper today. Weather fall-like, sunny 65, clouds tonight 49, tomorrow partly sunny 65, and for Friday mostly cloudy 67, and Saturday showers likely mainly before 1, so hopefully things are good for Apple Fest and Gaze Mills. Temperature right now 46 as we start our day. Sports on the way in just a few minutes with Darren Swenson. Here's Garth and Two of a Kind working on a full house on KNDI.

0: That's Stephen Wilson Jr. and Gary on KNDI Bluff Country 103.5. First real full day of fall.
1: Right. Yep. A full day. A
0: full day, and it feels like it.
1: It does. It's beautiful. Yeah.
0: A little crispy. That's okay. Right now, 46. Got weather on the way in just a few minutes. And sports. Running down baseball scores from last night. The Brewers got by the Phillies 6-4. Pirates beat the Cardinals 2-0. Guardians beat the Red Sox 3-2. Reds beat the Braves 4-0. White Sox beat the Royals 14-11. Marlins beat the Cubs 8-2. And the Twins out west got a win in San Francisco 3-2. More sports. Here's Darren.
2: High school cross country from last night at the walk-on invitational. On the girls' side, Decora won the event with 52 points. Crestwood was second with 104. MFL Marmac was third with 105. Walk-on was fifth. North Fayette Valley finished eighth. And New Hampton finished ninth. There were seven area runners that finished in the top 10 on the girls' side. Alexis Dolman of Crestwood was fourth. Raylan Newhouse of Decora, fifth. Olivia Volkman of Decora was sixth. Sophie Glazier of New Hampton was seventh. Charlotte Meyer of MFL Marmac, eighth. Ruth Cuny of Decora was ninth. And Nora Davis of Waukon finished in 10th. On the boys' side, Decora won the event with 26 points. Denver was second with 61. Waukon finished fifth. North Fayette Valley, sixth. New Hampton was eighth. MFL Marmac, 10th. Crestwood 11th, and Turkey Valley finished in 12th. There were six area runners that finished in the top 10. Clarence Nimrod of Decora was second. Derek Hurd-Litschke of Decora was fourth. Oak Pashy of Decora finished fifth. Spencer Christensen of Decora sixth. Braden Mason of New Hampton was seventh. And Logan Nalen Carlson finished in ninth. On the volleyball scoreboard from last night, Decora in five sets defeated Charles City. Waukon in four sets defeated Crestwood. New Hampton swept South Wind in three. Central El Cater over Keyhi in three. Turkey Valley over West Central in three. North Fayette Valley over MFL Marmac in three. Postville took five sets to defeat Clayton Ridge. Mabel Canton over Spring Grove 3-0. And Fillmore Central defeated Chatfield 3-0. Girls swimming from last night, it was Waterloo over Decora 103-73, and Decora defeated Cedar Rapids, Washington 97-85. Decora won two events on the night, Elizabeth Buxa in the 200 freestyle and Paige Webb in the 100 butterfly. And girls soccer last night, it was St. Charles Lewiston Altura defeating Caledonia 3-1. That's a look at sports for a Wednesday morning. I'm Darren Swenson.
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7: 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He's just one of us. Hey, live Zoom talkbacks with director Terry Rich and Days of Our Lives star Teo Pinglis. Tony DiMera, we'll be zooming into. 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
10: 64 today, under mainly sunny skies, easterly winds 5 to 10 miles per hour. Tonight, 50. Mainly cloudy, tomorrow, high of 65. Temperatures below average, Friday and Saturday, with highs from the low 60s to the mid 60s. Chance for showers, Saturday. I'm meteorologist Carol Foster on Bluff Country 103.5 KNEI. Right now, it's 49 degrees.

0: Carrie Underwood in Heartbeat on KNDI Bluff Country 103.5 American Idol Judge. And speaking of Idol, they're moving across the country. They're leaving Los Angeles.
1: They are, due to money.
0: Yeah.
1: I mean, they're going to be saving.
0: Yeah, they're going to save some money because of rising production costs and all that. They're moving to Atlanta.
1: Mm-hmm.
0: So, but that doesn't sound as good as, like, you know, they would say, you're going to Hollywood. So now you're going to say, you're going to Atlanta.
1: That's all right.
0: That's all right.
1: I don't think it sounds that bad.
0: You're going to Georgia. Well, I guess it doesn't sound too bad.
1: But I don't know. I mean, it's beautiful in Georgia, too.
0: Yeah. Yeah.
1: I mean, I get it. I mean, they're saving thousands of dollars.
0: Yeah. So
1: for tax reasons and different things like that when I was reading the story. Yeah. So I'm like, oh, I get it. Yeah.
0: So, yeah, it looks like the Hollywood round is no longer, since they're not going to be in Hollywood anymore. So that'll be a change. Here's T. Graham Brown on KNDI. Got news on the way with Darren Swenson.

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1: Well, he walks out in the arena, all dressed up to the brim. Said he just came down from a place called Highland Rim. Well, he said he came to ride the horse, the one they call the Brute. But he didn't

0: News is brought to you by Horse Falls Variety Stores in Lansing, Paramount Insurance Group in Kelmer, Ashley Home Stores, Prairie du Chien, and Brunel Chevrolet Monona. Here's Darren.
1: Legal counsel from the WOMAC Conference, the Decorah School District, the Waverly Shill Rock School District, and the State of Iowa's Conference Realignment Committee were involved in an appeal hearing Tuesday morning before Iowa Department of Education Director Mackenzie Snow. The WOMAC Conference is appealing a Conference Realignment Committee decision, which was made in April to place Decorah and Waverly Shill Rock into the WOMAC Conference beginning next academic year. Decorah has also appealed its placement into the WOMAC. Legal counsel from the WOMAC and Decorah both focused on travel distances and also argued against the conclusion the committee made that they lacked the authority to place schools into a conference they didn't want to be placed into. Decorah proposed a new conference including Waukon, Crestwood, New Hampton, Charles City, North Fayette Valley, and Osage, a proposal which was rejected by the Conference Realignment Committee in April. Decorah School District Attorney Alan Ostergen argued by placing Decorah in the WOMAC, the committee is doing exactly what they say they don't have the authority to do. WOMAC Attorney Nathan Levine said the committee also applied matters related to school enrollment inconsistently, saying Decorah's new conference idea was rejected because of enrollment, but enrollment wasn't considered when placing Waverly Shill Rock into the WOMAC. Angela Studeman from the Attorney General's office, who represented the Conference Realignment Committee at the hearing, said travel was a concern in placing Decorah in the WOMAC conference, but it wasn't a legal barrier, and it's the committee's job to take a look at the big picture. Snow gave all parties involved until next Tuesday to file any additional briefs in the case. Some good news from the city of Postville. Postville's mayor tells KCRG-TV that 400 of the 600 workers left without jobs after a fire at a meat processing plant have been rehired. The fire destroyed about 75% of the AgriStar meat and poultry processing plant in July. Investigators ruled it accidental, saying it started in the facility's laundry room. No one was hurt. Last month, the company said it was working to resume limited production and had started the process of hiring workers back at that time, but the company hadn't provided any public updates since then. With news, I'm Darren Swenson.
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0: A massive Christian burial for John Zager, 70, of Brownsville, will be on Thursday at St. Patrick's Catholic Church, Brownsville, with a visitation from 9:30 to 11 before the service at the church hall. McCormick Funeral Home Caledonia assisting the family of John Zager, 70, of Brownsville.
2: Services for Larry Donald Fierkskin, age 86, of Riceville, will be held on Friday at 11 a.m. at the Hint Hudak Funeral Home in Riceville. Visitation will be held from 9 a.m. until 11 a.m. at the funeral home. That is for Larry Donald Fierkskin, age 86, of Riceville.
0: And a memorial service for Irma P. Johnson, 100, of Decorah, will have a memorial service on Friday, 11 o'clock, at First United Methodist Church, Decorah. Visitation will be held from 10 until the time of the service at the First United Methodist Church. Helms Funeral Home is handling the arrangements for Irma P. Johnson, 100, of Decorah.
3: Fox News, I'm Gian Gelosi. President Trump rolling out the red carpet for Chinese President Xi Jinping for bilateral talks and a state dinner. Fox's Jonathan Savage.
4: Many will hope to see an extension of the truce on tariffs announced after the leaders met in South Korea last October. Trade is a long-standing challenge for the two superpowers, as is Taiwan. China wants the U.S. to stop arming the breakaway island.
3: The U.S. and China in a race to dominate artificial intelligence.
5: President Trump is urging world leaders to join him in referring to artificial intelligence as super intelligence. At the U.N. General Assembly, the president said the U.S. rejects what he called any attempt to construct a globalist scheme to control AI. Many tech leaders and lawmakers are urging restraint and new AI regulations.
3: Fox's Jared Halpern. 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
10: Love country weather.
11: 64 today, under mainly sunny skies, easterly winds 5 to 10 miles per hour. Tonight, 50. Mainly cloudy, tomorrow, high of 65. Temperatures below average Friday and Saturday, with highs from the low 60s to the mid 60s. Chance for showers Saturday. I'm meteorologist Carol Foster on Bluff Country 103.5 KNEI. Right now, it's 49 degrees.

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3: It's brought to you by Veterans Memorial Hospital. And yesterday's question, the average American consumes over 14 pounds of this in a year. What is it? Mashed potatoes, pizza, coffee, bacon, sugar, popcorn, cheese, potato chips, desserts, or yogurt?
4: Okay, looking at Facebook, some of the guesses include yogurt, got cheese in there, meat, water, sugar, bacon, insects, butter or margarine, ice cream. Other guesses were meat, salt, dirt, chocolate, cheese. Another one for chocolate. And Kevin says eating crow. Oh, my goodness. Okay.
3: Okay. Well, the average American consumes over 14 pounds of this in a year. What is it? Tomatoes.
4: Probably a lot of ketchup, you know. Tomatoes, yeah. Today's water cooler question brought to you by Veterans Memorial Hospital and Walk-On. 56% of people have made mistakes at work because of this. What is it? 56% of people have made mistakes at work because of this. What do you think, Kathy?
3: I don't know. 56% of people have made mistakes at work because of this. What is it? Being tired.
4: There you go.
3: as I'm yawning.
4: As you're yawning away on the radio and everybody's joining in. And and since our phones have some gremlins going on today, it'll be just on Facebook only. So
3: okay, well, we'll put it on Facebook. Do you have a guess?
4: I was going to say a coworker.
3: Oh. Okay.
4: Distracting them.
3: Okay.
4: Yeah.
3: Yeah, 56% of people have made mistakes at work because of this. What is it?
4: We'll go to Facebook.
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2: Liberal Josh Turek doesn't bother showing up for work, missing votes more than half the time. Even worse, Turek thinks you don't care. Just listen.
11: I ended up missing about 50% of the votes in the Iowa legislature this year. I don't know if that necessarily matters to Iowans.
2: Doesn't matter?
11: I don't know if that necessarily matters to Iowans.
2: Turek skips work more than half the time, but still collected his full paycheck. Think that matters? There's more. Because the only thing worse than the votes Turek missed? The votes he took. Turek supported welfare benefits for illegal immigrants and amnesty for criminal illegals. He voted with the radical left for taxpayer-funded sex change surgery. He even supports biological men in girls' bathrooms. Liberal Josh Turek. Gone half the time, wrong the other half.
12: I'm Ashley Hinson, candidate for U.S. Senate, and I approve this message.
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0: 7:59, time for the Pledge of Allegiance on KNDI. With that, here's Aubrey, Cade, and Lainey Oskelson.
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0: Mr. Amy Grant, Vince Gill, Liza Jane on KNDI Bluff Country, 103.5, 46 degrees as we start our day in the middle of church dinner season. There's one tonight.
1: Oh, yeah, supper. Here's what's for supper tonight. Head on over to First Presbyterian Church in Waukon for their harvest dinner. It starts serving at 4 o'clock. To go only, $15 for the dinner, ham, cheesy potatoes, baked beans, coleslaw, dinner roll, and a pumpkin bar. Just go to the church parking lot. It's rain or shine. Looks like it'll be nice today. It's the First Presbyterian Church harvest dinner beginning at 4 today on Main Street in Waukon.
0: All right. Coming up, some drama surrounding Dolly Parton's family. We'll talk about that in a few minutes. Here's Blake White and Bet on That on KNDI.

0: Yeah, back in the day, DJs would call that a bathroom song because it's almost 5 minutes long. Waylon, Ain't Living Long Like This on KNDI Bluff Country 103.5. Eric and Kathy in the morning. Well, some drama involving Dolly Parton's family. Yeah, have you heard about this? No.
1: No, I have not. What's going on?
0: Dolly's estate filed a suit against the late country star's nephew, Brian Seaver, claiming he threatened to smear Dolly's legacy and made repeated violent threats toward her employees. Okay. Now, Brian Seaver is the nephew who did the announcement of her passing on all the social media platforms.
1: Okay.
0: He was like her head of security and everything. Seemed like a nice guy.
1: Okay.
0: I guess not. Seaver, the son of Dolly's sister Cassie, served as her as his aunt's head of security for more than 20 years before he was terminated earlier this month. The role was passed down to him by his father. On Tuesday, She's Alive LLC, which Parton designed to protect her legacy after her death, filed a lawsuit against Seaver, alleging he became emboldened after she died on August 25th, and his behavior ultimately led to his termination. She's Alive LLC also filed for a temporary restraining order against Seaver, which was granted just the other day, yesterday.
1: Okay.
0: Mr. Seaver began, this is from She's Alive LLC, Mr. Seaver began his campaign of threats, intimidation, and coercion a few weeks ago prior to Miss Parton's passing. In writing, he vowed to destroy her entire brand.
1: What?
0: And also told her entertainment attorney, "Ugh. I'm not an entertainment person. I'm a killer."
1: Oh, okay.
0: Which reads one of the filings, which was obtained by People Magazine. Yeah, that sounds a little crazy. Yeah, he's accused of making threats of real-world violence to Parton staff, partners, and legal and business advisors, often invoking his background as a military contractor. So there you go. Seemed like a nice guy in that video and everything. And Dolly handpicked...
1: But maybe not so much.
0: Maybe not so much. Yeah, wow. Dolly actually handpicked him to make the announcement and everything. So something's a little wonky there.
1: Wow.
0: Yeah. So drama in the Dolly Parton family. I don't know.
1: What in the world?
0: What in the world is right? John Party on the way, and that forecast, too, from KNDI.
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4: 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He's just one of us. Hey, live Zoom talkbacks with director Terry Rich and Days of Our Lives star Teo Pinglis, Tony DeMira. 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
6: 64 today, under mainly sunny skies, easterly winds, 5 to 10 miles per hour. Tonight, 50. Mainly cloudy, tomorrow, high of 65. Temperatures below average, Friday and Saturday, with highs from the low 60s to the mid 60s. Chance for showers, Saturday. I'm meteorologist Carol Foster on Bluff Country 103.5 KNEI. Right now, it's 49 degrees.

0: Yeah, kind of a Weekend at Bernie's type situation. Prop me up there. Joe Diffie on KNDI Bluff Country 103.5. 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
1: Oh, Eric, this is an interesting topic on a Reddit thread, okay? And it's an unpopular opinion, but someone put that they believe putting ketchup on steak isn't a big deal and people overreact about it.
0: Well, I don't.
1: Don't do it, right?
0: Don't do it.
1: Well, here are what people and their thoughts about ketchup on steak.
0: Okay.
1: Someone says, that, sir, is a crime against humanity.
0: I agree.
1: Steak and ketchup is for children. No, it doesn't go with it.
0: I was going to say my youngest one puts ketchup on her steak.
1: Oh, okay, okay.
0: Kids, it's okay. It's okay.
1: Is it, though?
0: It's okay.
1: Okay. It sounds like you enjoy ketchup more than you do steaks. I would recommend making a hamburger or a hot dog then. That's a much cheaper way to consume ketchup.
0: There you go.
1: There are not many ways people eat food that I even remotely care about. Steak, however, is one of them. Why eat steak if you eat it with ketchup? Eat a burger. Even when steak wasn't ungodly expensive, it never should be cooked other than medium rare or medium, maybe a little salt, then nothing.
0: Well,
1: okay. People have strange things against ketchup in general. Someone says, I like it on eggs for breakfast, and that makes some folks gag.
0: No.
1: Anyone caring about how anyone else eats their food is the biggest mystery to me on earth. You want to put ketchup on steak? Have at it. Please do not put ketchup on my steak. Now we're all happy at no cost to anyone.
0: Yeah, I guess each their own.
1: Right,
0: yeah.
1: Exactly.
0: Yeah.
1: Definitely an unpopular opinion. My view on it is, yes, putting any sauce on a steak is a big deal and a mistake. If you want a chunk of meat to taste like tomato sauce, for example, just buy a burger or some other cheap cut. Don't waste a good cut of meat on it.
2: Where's the beef?
1: There are so many strongly flavored sauces and condiments that fundamentally alter the flavor of a steak that we accept without comment. Okay. Yeah. Mushroom cream sauce, compound butter, Diane sauce, peppercorn sauce, red wine reduction, something or other, blue cheese, mustard, horseradish, all of them delicious, all of them strong flavors that fundamentally change the taste experience. No one kicks up a fuss when someone else enjoys a steak with any other sauce of their choosing.
0: Yeah.
1: So why is ketchup a bridge too far?
0: I don't know. I guess it's just one of those things that, you know, like it's meant for like burgers and stuff like that.
1: No one's saying you need to have ketchup on your steak. But if you like it, you like it.
0: Yeah. So it was like A1. Is that bad?
1: Well, this person said, you know, they use all kinds of other sauces and nobody says anything.
0: Yeah.
1: A1 is a steak sauce, supposedly. Yeah.
0: Or Heinz 57. You know?
1: Yeah.
0: I use that.
1: A steak sauce.
0: A steak sauce has to be.
1: I don't know. Like, does it really matter?
0: In the long run, no. It doesn't really matter, but.
1: Okay, but if you have a good steak and it's done good, why do you have to add anything to it?
0: Exactly. I sometimes eat steak just without any sauce, too, so. You know, putting ketchup on a steak is like putting ketchup on a brat. You gotta put mustard on a brat.
1: So you put mustard on your steak?
0: No.
1: Not?
0: No, but it's just
3: but
0: kind of a...
3: But you put 57 sauce on your steak.
0: There's just some things you just don't put ketchup on.
1: You don't put mustard on things either in my world.
0: You know.
1: In my world, you don't put mustard on things.
0: Mustard belongs on a brat.
1: Mustard does not belong on a brat.
0: And ketchup does not belong on a steak.
1: Right.
0: And ketchup does not belong on a brat. So
1: ketchup does not belong on a steak. Ketchup belongs on anything but a steak. And mustard belongs on nothing.
0: I disagree. I disagree. 100%. But anyway.
1: I don't do mustard, so.
0: Eat however you want to eat, and yeah.
1: Yeah, I don't do mustard, so that's why. So, do you do kraut?
0: Yes.
1: Ugh.
0: Kraut mustard, sometimes some spicy mustard too. So that's good stuff.
1: Well, good. I'm happy for you.
0: That'll put some hair on your chest, as they say, I guess.
1: Does ketchup just disguise bad food? Is that what's wrong?
0: It can, you know.
1: I mean, I used to use ketchup for liver growing up. I'd have to roll the hunk of liver in ketchup to eat it, and that disguised the grossness.
0: Well, yeah, see, you can use it to help. Like you said, disguise the grossness. There you go. Disguise the grossness. Yeah.
1: I don't know, but so I guess I wouldn't put it on a steak. I wouldn't put it on, you know, I mean, when I put it on a hamburger, it's not to disguise it that it's gross. It's because it tastes good on a burger. It tastes good on a hot dog. It tastes good on a brat. Sometimes ketchup tastes good on a chicken sandwich, believe it or not.
0: I don't know if I would put it on a chicken sandwich.
1: Not a ton, but like a little bit mixed in like with mayo or something. It kind of gives it a little extra flavor.
0: I would just go with mayo probably.
1: Yeah, but sometimes. Yeah. Sometimes.
0: Would you put steak sauce on a hamburger?
1: Yeah.
0: Yeah, I've done that before too. Absolutely. So just turning the world upside down here.
1: What about barbecue?
0: Yeah, why not? So...
1: So could you put barbecue on your steak? Barbecue sauce on your steak? Or is that a no-no too?
0: You could, but...
1: Are you disguising it? What is wrong that you have to put something on a steak? I don't get it.
0: Yeah, unless it's really charred and burnt, and then, okay, well, maybe...
1: You scrape it off.
0: Scrape it off and scrape it off and put some barbecue sauce on there. There you go. But if it's done right, you don't really need anything.
1: Oh, I don't know.
0: There you go. Our food war is done for the day. Lacey J and that forecast next on KADI.
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13: 64 today, under mainly sunny skies, easterly winds 5 to 10 miles per hour. Tonight, 50. Mainly cloudy, tomorrow, high of 65. Temperatures below average, Friday and Saturday, with highs from the low 60s to the mid 60s. Chance for showers, Saturday. I'm meteorologist Kara Foster on Bluff Country 103.5 KNEI. Right now, it's 50 degrees.

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2: 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Actor Chai McBride from Hawaii 5-0, gone in 60 seconds, is 65. Jason Alexander from Seinfeld is 67. June Forrester, one of the Forrester sisters, is 70 today. Bruce Springsteen, the boss, is 77. Actress and singer Mary Kay Place is 79. And singer Julio Iglesias is 83.
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0: Cody Marr, Lori Wilde, Kaylee Bonzi, Maria Stemper, Christina Pattison, and Chris Weimiller. Happy birthday, everyone.
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0: The KDI Bluff Country 103.5 Money for you on Friday. Cash words. What's that phrase, Kathy?
1: Okay, the phrase for Friday that could win you $103.50 is WinMed Community Picnic. That's all you need to know. They are holding their annual community picnic on Thursday, tomorrow, 5 to 7 at the WinMed campus in Decorah, serving up those barbecue pork sandwiches catered by U2 Barbecue. Also, there's game activity area for kids, including a sand area. And from the Lions Club, there's popcorn and Pokey Pete rides, live music by Mike Maccabee, bingo with prizes as well. And the Sugar Bowl ice cream will also be available for purchase throughout the evening. Convenient parking will be available. And this will be centered near the main entrance and parking lot A. Okay? So tomorrow it is the fun. It is the WinMed Community Picnic. Tomorrow, 5 to 7. What are the cash words, Eric?
0: Pretty easy for Friday. Know this. WinMed Community Picnic. That is it. Shane Prophet now, new one. Long live country.

0: That's Shane Proffitt on KNDI Bluff Country 103.5. 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With the FSA side of things, Rachel is here. Good morning.
1: Good morning.
0: And what's new with your side of the office today?
1: All right. As we head into fall, we've got a few quick reminders to help keep your operation running smoothly. So first, a note about FSA program payments. All payments are sent electronically to your bank account. So if you've recently closed an account, changed banks, or your bank is merged, please contact us to get it changed. Updated routing and account information prevents delays and keeps your payment arriving on time. If an account was closed due to a death or a dissolution of an entity, please reach out so we can help guide you through the next steps. Next, for organic producers, the 2025 and 2026 organic cost share program is now open. The deadline to apply is December 31st, but funding is first come, first serve. That means the earlier you apply, the better your chances, so don't wait and advocate for your operation and get those applications in today. We're also gearing up to begin issuing CRP payments starting in October. If you know your contract has an item that still needs attention, please be proactive about getting that addressed as soon as possible. Completing any outstanding requirements now helps avoid delays later. And finally, with harvest just around the corner, we just want to wish all our producers a safe, productive, and successful season, and your hard work keeps our community strong.
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5: 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Liberal Josh Turek. Gone half the time, wrong the other half.
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10: 64 today, under mainly sunny skies, easterly winds 5 to 10 miles per hour. Tonight, 50. Mainly cloudy, tomorrow, high of 65. Temperatures below average, Friday and Saturday, with highs from the low 60s to the mid 60s. Chance for showers, Saturday. I'm meteorologist Carol Foster on Bluff Country 103.5 KNEI. Right now, it's 50 degrees.
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0: Yeah, the Canadian Terry Clark on KNDI Bluff Country 103.5. Passport to Paradise. We are going to Mexico for 6 nights. And
1: yes,
0: we're to get signed up next Saturday at Iron Hill Harley Davidson from 11 until 1. There's free food. There's free beer.
1: Awesome.
0: And games. So there you go. 11 awesome. To 1 on Saturday.
1: And they're going to Mexico in January, right?
0: You got it.
1: Yeah.
0: What's coming up? You got anything fun?
1: Oh, I'll find something.
0: You'll find something.
1: We'll maybe a 2-hour lunch break.
0: That sounds good.
1: You want one of those?
0: Sure, why not?
1: Okay.
0: The boss man is willing, why not? Rodney Atkins now and Farmer's Daughter on KNDI.

0: something to lose. That's a new song from Stella Lefty and Vincent Mason on KNDI Bluff Country 103.5. Sunshine warming up to 50 right now.
1: So you want a two-hour lunch break and the boss says go for it? A business owner has gone viral after saying he doesn't care how long employees take for lunch as long as the work gets done. Customers are taken care of and nobody is leaving extra work for their teammates.
0: Oh.
1: So he said some employees occasionally take lunch breaks that last up to 2 hours, whether it's to spend time with a visiting family member or just to recharge after a rough morning. His view is that most workers naturally make up the time by working through lunch on another day, staying late when needed, or pitching in elsewhere.
0: Mm-hmm.
1: He also argued that companies are often quick to track every minute an employee spends on break while ignoring the extra time employees give back through skipped lunches, after hours, emails, and staying late to finish projects. And there's a video online that struck a nerve with thousands of commenters praising the approach. Many said employees tend to be more productive when they're treated like adults instead of being micromanaged.
0: Amen.
1: Mm. So what do you think?
0: Well, yeah, as long as the work gets done.
1: Okay.
0: I guess, whatever. I don't know. Yeah.
1: Hmm.
0: Because a lot of people work, you know, like you said, you know, after hours or mm-hmm. through lunch, so...
1: Mm-hmm.
0: So, yeah, you don't need to micromanage people.
1: Not all the time, no.
0: No, not all the time.
1: Some need it, some don't.
0: Yeah. Got to know the person, I guess, depends on your people. So.
1: And you know, and then there again, how do you do that at your business? Because, okay, yeah. This one, you can trust that they're going to do this and this and this, but then you got this one who just takes advantage of it and doesn't do what they're supposed to do.
0: Yeah, then they probably won't be around too long.
1: Either they're not around, or do you say, hey, you know... You're going to have to only have a half-hour lunch.
0: Yeah. So
1: well, why does so-and-so get 2 hours? Well, because they're doing their work. If you do your work, you could do the same, but they're not doing your work.
0: They get the job done. So there you go.
1: So do you want a job or no job? Is that what you do? I mean, like, I can't imagine that people would actually go around that and say that.
0: Yeah. I hear you. Yeah.
1: I don't know. Just a thought.
0: Yeah. As long as you get the work done... Go for it.
1: Mm-hmm.
0: So
1: it's an interesting. I think he has good points on it all.
0: Yeah, yeah.
1: I mean, I really do. I think it's good points in that, and that he does all that stuff, and I think it's good. But I think you're like opening up a can of worms.
0: Yeah, it's true.
1: Kind of like when people talk about their pay, it opens up a can of worms.
0: Don't abuse it, or you'll lose it. Mm-hmm. They say. Don Williams and the new one from Cole Goodwin on the way from KNDI.
2: 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Sounds terrifying? Not to Nate Wellems. Wellems is the radical left's pick for attorney general. He never once prosecuted a criminal, and you can't trust him to keep Iowa safe. In the Iowa House, Wellems voted against mandatory monitoring for convicted sex offenders after release from prison. That's right. Wellems opposed requiring child molesters to wear electronic monitoring devices after they leave prison. Think about that. A convicted predator could move into your neighborhood, near schools, near your kids. And if Nate Wellems had his way, no one would know. No wonder Iowa law enforcement overwhelmingly opposes Wellems. Nate Wellems. Too liberal to keep Iowa safe. Paid for by Bird for Iowa.
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0: Bluff Country 103.5 KNEI. It's Eric and Kathy in the morning, and 49 degrees right now outside the studio with sunshine.
1: 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And it's going to be a fantastic weekend for this. The Almaquie County Sportsmen's Club is hosting their annual UTV ride and fall raffle with a poker run on Saturday. You can register from 8 until 9:30 at the club or beforehand at zeffy.com. And the ride starts at 10 a.m. Cost is $20 per person, 16 and under. Are free with a paid driver over 18. There'll be a meal available for purchase as well, and prizes handed out along the way. And raffle tickets are $25 each, or five for $100, and can be purchased from any club member at Sportsman's Unlimited or Jets Cafe in Waukon, or the day of the ride. So hopefully the rain stays away for that ride coming up on Saturday with the Almaquie County Sportsmen's Club. Keith Urban and the record-breaking Ella Langley next on KNEI.
2: This is the opening market report for Wednesday on the Iowa Agribusiness Radio Network. I'm Mark Magnuson, joined today by Jim McCormick of AgMarket.net. Jim, what's happening with the trade in the grains?
3: Hey, good morning. We are seeing a little bit of volatility today. We've got everything a little bit under pressure as we speak. Corn down around 6 cents, beans down about 10, wheat down about 6 cents. So a little bit of pressure. Couple things that are really swirling that is really being talked about in the market is the diesel and a potential President Trump essentially banning the export of diesel onto the international market. That is storyline one. But the second story that is really going to be building is this Trump G meeting. G officially is on his way over, and we'll see what comes out of that meeting as well.
2: Jim, we saw early this week the market seemed to be very optimistic about that meeting and putting some risk into the ag marketplace. Is there the possibility that we could have this meeting and there wouldn't be a lot of headway made in terms of ag products moving between the two countries?
3: Well, I think there's two ways you got to look at it. The first one is on the bean side of the equation. Okay, now I'm personally don't expect a whole lot out of the bean side of the equation. Remember, China committed to buy, in essence, 25 million metric tons of this year's crop. By all accounting, they bought about half.
2: That was Jim McCormick with AgMarket.net. We will have a check of the numbers next.
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2: December corn down 6 1/4 at 5.30 1/2. March corn down 6 cents at 5.45. November soybeans down 10 1/2 at 13.15 even. January soybeans down 10 1/4 at 13.31. October soybean meal down 10 cents at 3.68.80. October soybean oil down 59 cents at 66.78. Chicago wheat down 5 3/4 at 7.11 1/2. Minneapolis wheat down 7 cents at 7.29. Kansas City hard red wheat down 7 1/4 at 7.74. December oats down 2 3/4 at 4.11 3/4. On the Merck, October live cattle up 25 cents at 2.19.03. October feeder cattle up 1.83 at 3.29.85. October lean hogs unchanged at 79.28. October pork cutout unchanged at 107.28. Class 3 milk up 7 cents at 15.72. This has been a check of the opening markets on the Iowa Agribusiness Radio Network.
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5: 64 today, under mainly sunny skies, easterly winds 5 to 10 miles per hour. Tonight, 50. Mainly cloudy, tomorrow, high of 65. Temperatures below average Friday and Saturday, with highs from the low 60s to the mid 60s. Chance for showers Saturday. I'm meteorologist Carol Foster on Bluff Country 103.5 KNEI. Right now, 52.

0: KNDI Bluff Country, another record-breaking moment for that song, Kathy. It has now been number one for 23 weeks on the Billboard Hot 100.
1: Mm-hmm.
0: That goes past Mariah Carey's record.
1: Right,
0: she
1: is phenomenal. Yes.
0: And Ella hit social media yesterday, and she was just beside herself.
2: What? Thank you so much. Thank you for loving this song, for listening to it. I just don't even know what to say at this point. It's changing my life. It's changing lives of the writers of this song. It's changing lives of my family, and it is truly growing an atmosphere for something I'm going to be able to do the rest of my life. And I'm going to go out and celebrate tonight, and I'm really excited to experience a moment like this in my life. I don't know how else to say it. Just thank you so much, and cheese and tea. Wow, that's the one, huh?
0: Yeah, 23 weeks at number one.
1: Yeah, crazy, isn't it?
0: Crazy, crazy. Well, speaking of life-changing moments, we've talked about the lottery.
1: Yes.
0: You know, and wasn't there like a study a while ago where, okay, it doesn't really ruin your life. Okay.
1: Right, right. People say it does, but then it really doesn't. So I don't know. I think some people does, some people doesn't. How's that sound?
0: Well, how about this guy, okay?
1: Okay.
0: His name is James Farthing, okay?
1: Okay.
0: If you take out the H, he's really got a crazy name. But anyway,
1: right.
0: But James Farthing, age 51, the winner of Kentucky's largest ever Powerball jackpot, has been arrested for the fifth time since claiming his $167 million prize in April of 2025. Five times he's been arrested. Deputies found Farthing asleep and alone in a running Mustang at a Georgetown Walmart parking lot around 4 a.m. on Sunday.
1: 4 a.m., okay.
0: And his car is running, his Mustang.
1: And it's running.
0: Yeah.
1: So that means, okay, yeah.
0: Officers noted slurred speech, bloodshot eyes, alcohol and marijuana odor.
1: Wow.
0: And balance difficulties.
1: He was
0: charged with public intoxication.

0: action. Farthing's previous arrests include domestic strangulation allegations, an intimidation charge, a burglary accusation involving $12,000 in stolen cash. This is all since he won the Powerball, by the way, and kicking a Florida sheriff's deputy. His troubles began days after winning the jackpot. So yeah, you want to talk about a curse? Maybe, but I'm guessing he probably had problems beforehand. Just a guess.
1: Okay.
0: More than likely. But he just won $167 million in April of 2025, and then he was accused of stealing $12,000 in cash. Does that make any sense?
1: It does not make any sense.
0: So
1: I don't understand.
0: No, I don't get it either. But so. The curse is real with this guy. It's alive and well.
1: Wow. Isn't that crazy?
0: The lottery ruined his life. But it's probably ruined before that. So
1: I don't know what to think about that whole ordeal. I just don't.
0: It's a goofy world for sure. Ronnie Millsap, Dustin Lynch on the way from KNDI.
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2: I'm CJ Papa. President Trump will greet China's President Xi later today at Joint Base Andrews for their summit while on the sidelines at the UN General Assembly.
3: President Trump met with Gulf leaders to discuss the war and the next steps forward. His top negotiators, Jared Kushner and Steve Witkoff, also meeting indirectly with the Iranian delegation for more than 3 hours. Witkoff said in a statement that they successfully completed a round of discussions that we hope will prove constructive and promising. The mediators will continue their work.
2: Fox's Trey Yinks in Tel Aviv. First Lady Melania Trump rings the opening bell at the New York Stock Exchange as part of her new initiative, Imperia, telling Fox and Friends.
4: We will achieve is innovation and investment.
2: Fox News Media is a partner in diesel, holding steady $5.62 a gallon on average. That's from AAA, but that is a record high. 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
5: It's time for a look at news. Filling in for Darren Swenson, I'm Janelle Halverson. The Iowa Department of Health and Human Services says a baby girl was turned over to the state earlier this month under the Safe Haven Law. Radio Iowa's Dar Danielson reports.
6: The baby girl was born September 8th, is now with a foster family until a permanent family is determined. The Safe Haven Law allows parents in crisis to determine they cannot care for an infant who is up to 90 days old to turn it over at a hospital, police, or fire station with no questions asked. This is the second baby girl turned over this year. The other was in March, and a baby boy was turned over in May. There have been a total of 82 babies turned over to the state since the law went into effect in 2002.
5: With that look at news, I'm Janelle Halverson filling in for Darren Swenson.
7: Liberal Josh Turek doesn't bother showing up for work, missing votes more than half the time. Even worse, Turek thinks you don't care. Just listen.
8: I ended up missing about 50% of the votes in the Iowa legislature this year. I don't know if that necessarily matters to Iowans.
7: Doesn't matter?
8: I don't know if that necessarily matters to Iowans.
7: Turek skips work more than half the time, but still collected his full paycheck. Think that matters? There's more. Because the only thing worse than the votes Turek missed? The votes he took. Turek supported welfare benefits for illegal immigrants and amnesty for criminal illegals. He voted with the radical left for taxpayer-funded sex change surgery. He even supports biological men in girls' bathrooms. Liberal Josh Turek. Gone half the time, wrong the other half.
9: I'm Ashley Hinson, candidate for U.S. Senate, and I approve this message.
7: Paid for by
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12: 64 today, under mainly sunny skies, easterly winds, 5 to 10 miles per hour. Tonight, 50. Mainly cloudy, tomorrow, high of 65. Temperatures below average, Friday and Saturday, with highs from the low 60s to the mid 60s. Chance for showers, Saturday. I'm meteorologist Carol Foster on Bluff Country 103.5 KNEI. Right now, it's 54 degrees.

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Iowa State Cyclones coming off their big win versus Bowling Green. Now they host Utah. 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

0: 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Get signed up for a Passport to Paradise this Saturday. Iron Hill Harley-Davidson from 11 to 1. There's free food and beer, door prizes, champion prizes. Compete against friends in the slow race. There's a tightrope challenge, a burnout competition, and food and games from 11 to 2. And we'll be there from 11 to 1 on Saturday at Iron Hill Harley-Davidson, getting you signed up for a Passport to Paradise. 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
1: This is Basis Matters on the Iowa Agribusiness Radio Network. I'm Dustin Huffman. Taking a look at cash bids around the state, only about a third of our elevators making any kind of switches. Let's run them down for you. ADM Burlington, 55 cents under on corn, 475. Soybeans, 45 cents under, 1271. Cargill Eddyville, they are 35 cents under on corn, 4.95 for the cash bid. New Co-op Algona, 48 cents under on corn, 4.82. Soybeans, 65 cents under, cash price, 12.51. Ag State Sheldon, 20 cents under on corn, 5.10. Soybeans, 55 cents under at 12.61. Ag State Elta, 45 cents under on corn, cash bid, 4.85. Soybeans, 60 cents under, 12.56. Cargill Cedar Rapids, 14 cents under on corn, 5.16. Soybeans, 30 cents under at 12.86. Five Star Co-op Nashua, 49 cents under on corn, 4.81. Soybeans, 60 cents under, 12.56. Lincoln Way Energy Nevada, they're 20 cents under on corn, cash bid, 5.10. ADM Des Moines, they're 70 cents over on soybeans, their cash price, 13.86. New Co-op Red Oak, 40 cents under on corn, 4.90. Soybeans, 60 cents under, 12.56. Mid-Iowa Cooperative Green Mountain, 45 cents under on corn. They're at 4.85 for the cash bid. Soybeans, 65 cents under. They're at 12.51. New Co-op Sheraton, 43 cents under on corn, 4.87. Soybeans, 60 cents under. Cash price, 12.56. Walk-On Feed Ranch, 63 cents under on corn, 4.67. Soybeans, 72 cents under, 12.44. New Co-op Glidden, 45 cents under on corn, 4.85. Soybeans, 65 cents under, 12.51. Innovative Ag Farley, 60 cents under on corn, 4.70. Soybeans, 72 cents under, cash bid, 12.44. And at Cargill Muscatine, they're 80 cents under on corn, 4.50. Soybeans, 65 cents under at 12.51. Cash corn and soybean bids are subject to change without notice. 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

0: That's a new song from Cole Swindell called Girl Dad on KNDI Bluff Country 103.5. And money on the line for Friday. 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
5: 64 today, under mainly sunny skies, easterly winds 5 to 10 miles per hour. Tonight, 50. Mainly cloudy, tomorrow, high of 65. Temperatures below average, Friday and Saturday, with highs from the low 60s to the mid 60s. Chance for showers, Saturday. I'm meteorologist Carol Foster on Bluff Country 103.5 KNEI. Right now, it's 56 degrees.

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4: 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Sounds terrifying? Not to Nate Wellems. Wellems is the radical left's pick for attorney general. He never once prosecuted a criminal, and you can't trust him to keep Iowa safe. In the Iowa House, Wellems voted against mandatory monitoring for convicted sex offenders after release from prison. That's right. Wellems opposed requiring child molesters to wear electronic monitoring devices after they leave prison. Think about that. A convicted predator could move into your neighborhood, near schools, near your kids. And if Nate Wellems had his way, no one would know. No wonder Iowa law enforcement overwhelmingly opposes Wellems. Nate Wellems. Too liberal to keep Iowa safe. Paid for by Bird for Iowa.
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2: News. I'm Tom Graham. Iran's president says his people have been victims of terrorism by the U.S.
3: They came into surrounding territories and targeted our universities, our healthcare centers.
2: Iranian President Masoud Pezeshkian there delivering a rare wartime speech at a U.N. General Assembly in New York City. President Trump spoke there yesterday. Two progressive lawmakers unveiling a bill that aims to further regulate artificial intelligence.
4: Independent Senator Bernie Sanders and Democratic Congressman Greg Kassar are behind legislation that would ban artificial superintelligence and pause advanced AI development until some guidelines are established. The bill, provided to the Associated Press, would also create a federal agency to oversee advanced AI.
2: Fox's Tanya J. Powers. 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
5: From the Iowa Agribusiness Radio Network studios in Des Moines, this is Iowa Ag Matters. I'm Riley Smith. In today's show, I wrap up my conversation with Iowa Democratic candidate for U.S. Senate Josh Turek. Dustin brings us more from Iowa State University President David Cook. And Mark hears from Iowa Cattlemen's Association CEO Brian Whaley during last week's policy announcement. Now let's welcome in our hosts, Mark Magnuson and Dustin Huffman.
6: Dustin, it has been an interesting stretch here in the ag marketplace over the last few days, going back to the end of last week as well. When you look at what's happening with the markets, we've seen a turn to the upside with, I think the word is, I guess, hope or potential. If you want to talk about the upcoming meeting with President Xi heading to the United States to meet with President Trump. And that all seemed like it was in the balance just not too long ago, because we heard those unconfirmed reports that President Xi of China was dealing with some health issues and maybe put that trip in doubt. But it sounds like full steam ahead. And at least that's the way the markets are treating it in the traders, because they are all in right now, putting some risk back into the marketplace.
7: Yeah, that they are. And it's going to be we're hopeful. I mean, the meetings that were going on between the Treasury Secretary and his counterparts from China over the weekend already have been encouraging as well, that maybe there'll be some good terms for President Trump and Xi to talk about here in Canada. But again, a lot has to happen. I mean, we have to find something that we know that you can have momentum one way or another, and it just takes one meeting to change that direction completely. And so we have to be cautiously optimistic, but I think it feels better than it did. Of course, we're also hearing the markets, Strait of Hormuz. Iran's willing to negotiate to open it, and they're trying to arrange a meeting between their leaders and President Trump. So we'll have to see. Let's go ahead and get into the markets right now. Joe Camp of Comstock visiting with Mark Magnuson about the grains.
6: Joined today by Joe Camp of Comstock for the opening market discussion. Joe, what's happening with the trade in the grains?
8: A little weaker for grain futures, but a long session to go. This is only a step back after a strong rally to start the week. We came in off of the weekend and had a bullish look at most commodities, really. You had grains and livestock higher, which we can touch on. But for the grains, coming out of that weekend and into this week, where we look forward to the Thursday meeting with President Trump and Chinese President Xi Jinping, these expectations that we'll have some treatment of agriculture, something to celebrate potentially, a lot of open questions, but the possibility of China touching on their commitments to buy those other agricultural purchases, $17 billion worth, and that in addition to the soybean purchases that they have already been making to a large degree. They've met their commitment of 12 million tons for last year's crop. They're already more than halfway there, by all accounts, on their 2026 commitments, and they're possibly going to look towards U.S. corn, sorghum, wheat, those types of crops for meeting those other ag purchases as well. So more on that to come this week, but generally optimism over what we could learn when the meeting's wrapped up on Thursday. You have, in addition to that, some weather storyline that are bullish, that we had such a wet weekend and that the forecast still leans awfully wet in places, gives us some disruption to the early going on this row crop harvest. So Again, just taking a breather for now are the grains after a otherwise good start to the week.
6: And it's raining once again here in central Iowa today. There has been a lot of rain here recently that has indeed slowed down harvest progress. Joe, I know there's reason to be optimistic about the meeting with China, but could it also be setting up for disappointment if things don't go the way that the trade is kind of leaning right now?
8: Absolutely. There's that saying, buy the rumor, sell the fact, and that could be the setup for this meeting and the outcome, especially if it's nothing more than reaffirmations of previous commitments. If they are very general in saying that they're going to move forward on that $17 billion of other ag purchases, but if they don't explicitly mention crops like corn, if you have just a general punt as well towards the next meeting, mind you that President Trump and Xi Jinping are likely to meet once again in November for the Asia Pacific Economic Conference. So we could see simple letdown in there being more general rather than specific outcomes on this meeting. And so we got to watch out for that, certainly after the market's been almost nothing but up these last couple of months.
6: And then, Joe, anecdotally, what have you heard from some of your producers, farmers that you talk to in terms of their early returns on harvest? Have things been good? Have they been less than they expected? What have you heard just anecdotally?
8: Variability is the name of the game. That's the case in a lot of years for sure. But there are the more extreme examples so far as we see this crop coming out. For one, it's east versus west again, where you have in the western Corn Belt those issues with persistent drought. In the east, they had planting problems with as wet as it was again in places for so long. And then you have that split south and north as well. I talk with growers, say, in southern Illinois, for example, that are very pleased with corn yield results and that still feel like they have record potential on the soybeans to come as well. But we see some of the early numbers coming out of central and northern Illinois, where it's going in other places that are more disappointing. You flip over in contrast with Iowa, where USDA projects a record yield for that state by far, and the early numbers are supportive of that. Now, back to the weather disruption, do we have these issues with quality or actually getting a count on these yield numbers if the rain remains disruptive? But it seems to be variable. It seems to support so far what the USDA has been telling us, which is that the corn yield is on a trend lower from trend from the August estimate, but yet reverse of that, like we learned in the September crop report, the soybeans have all the potential in the world and maybe record potential yet to reach above 53 bushels per acre from last year, just a couple tenths away from that in the last revision. So verdict is still very much out and results are mixed in a very early stage now that has its disruptions.
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6: Well, yesterday we heard from Craig Moss, the president of the board of directors of the Iowa Cattlemen's Association, talking about the policy priorities for 2027. Now we will hear from the CEO of the ICA, Brian Whaley, next here on Iowa Ag Matters.
9: Convicted child molester released from prison and just disappears. Sounds terrifying? Not to Nate Wellems. Wellems is the radical left's pick for attorney general. He never once prosecuted a criminal, and you can't trust him to keep Iowa safe. In the Iowa House, Wellems voted against mandatory monitoring for convicted sex offenders after release from prison. That's right. Wellems opposed requiring child molesters to wear electronic monitoring devices after they leave prison. Think about that. A convicted predator could move into your neighborhood, near schools, near your kids, And if Nate Willems had his way, no one would know. No wonder Iowa law enforcement overwhelmingly opposes Willems. Nate Willems. Too liberal to keep Iowa safe. Paid for by Bird for
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12: Mainly clear skies this afternoon with daytime highs approaching 64. Winds out of the east, 5 to 10 miles per hour. Partly cloudy tonight, lows around 50. More clouds than sun tomorrow, high of 65. High of 66, Friday, under cloudy skies. 60, Saturday, showers likely. I'm meteorologist Kara Foster on Bluff Country 103.5 KNEI. Currently, it's 56 degrees.

0: Morgan Wallen, Ben by now on KADI Bluff Country 103.5. Fort Atkinson Rendezvous happening this weekend, and kicking it off on Friday is the three-piece chicken dinner from 4 until 7 at the Fort Atkinson Community Center. 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And it's hosted by Friends of Fort Atkinson. All the proceeds going to the Rendezvous expenses. Three-piece chicken coming up on Friday from 4 until 7.
1: Liberal Josh Turek doesn't bother showing up for work, missing votes more than half the time. Even worse, Turek thinks you don't care. Just listen.
2: I ended up missing about 50% of the votes in the Iowa legislature this year. I don't know if that necessarily matters to Iowans.
1: Doesn't matter?
2: I don't know if that necessarily matters to Iowans.
1: Turek skips work more than half the time, but still collected his full paycheck. Think that matters? There's more. Because the only thing worse than the votes Turek missed? The votes he took. Turek supported welfare benefits for illegal immigrants and amnesty for criminal illegals. He voted with the radical left for taxpayer-funded sex change surgery. He even supports biological men in girls' bathrooms. Liberal Josh Turek. Gone half the time, wrong the other half.
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0: From Sheridan, Wyoming, Ian Munsick and Love is Blind on Bluff Country 103.5 KNDI. 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
1: Well, back on Iowa Ag Matters, and of course, policy woes and wishes are all be coming out here during this season as we get closer to meeting season after the harvest. And Iowa Cattlemen's Association CEO Brian Whaley outlines some of their priorities as they look ahead to the fall.
2: If we are serious about rebuilding the U.S. cattle herd, where does it make sense to do it? Right here in Iowa. We have the producers, the land, the feed resources, the infrastructure, the markets, the expertise, and the leadership to rebuild this U.S. cattle herd. Iowa has the resources. The question is whether we are willing to be intentional about using them to grow the cattle industry. ICA's role is to create opportunity and advocate for the conditions that allow producers to grow, invest, and succeed right here in Iowa. That means identifying barriers to growth and doing something about them. Finding producers who are already doing innovative practices and connecting those ideas, helping scale them, and removing barriers standing in their way. Expanding programs that are already working in Iowa, such as the Cattle and Conservation Working Lands Program by the Iowa Department of Ag and Land Stewardship, and creating real opportunities for young and beginning producers to enter the industry, and for existing producers to remain profitable and viable to turn that over to the next generation. No single producer or association, business, or government program can solve these challenges alone. Today, our association calls on fellow cattle producers, policymakers, universities, government agencies, industry, and other stakeholders to focus on the future of Iowa's cattle industry. We must also remain engaged with our congressional representatives and work closely with other states' cattlemen's associations and organizations on federal policies affecting our industry. We acknowledge the administration's work on behalf of America's farmers and ranchers, and believe we can do more here in Iowa to expand our cattle herd, ultimately increasing supply to meet the demand of consumers. This will take an intentional, coordinated effort to influence policy changes and make Iowa a more attractive place to raise cattle. That is the foundation of the Building Iowa's Cattle Future. This is about more than just increasing cow numbers. Rebuilding the herd's important, but this initiative we are announcing today is about much more. It's about creating opportunities for young and beginning producers and improving access to capital, making better use of available land, forage, and working lands, including land in the Conservation Reserve Program, and providing education for our producers around technology, conservation, grazing management, and environmental stewardship. It is also about helping producers become more productive, efficient, and profitable. And it is about strengthening our rural economies through Iowa's cattle industry, which contributes more than $9.45 billion in business activity to Iowa's economy, increasing the value of Iowa's agriculture and ensuring Iowa remains a significant contributor to the nation's food supply and food security. It's the role we play in being stewards of the land as our members live here, raise families here, and depend on the soil and water for their livelihoods. Building Iowa's Cattle Future is not another initiative just for the sake of having an initiative. It's a commitment to align ICA's advocacy, their education, and leadership around creating more opportunities for Iowa cattle producers to grow our herds, invest, and succeed in Iowa. We know the challenges are real, and there is no quick fix, but Iowa has tremendous natural resources, resilient people, and tremendous potential. ICA's job is to help turn that potential into opportunity. We believe Iowa is and will continue to be a leader in the cattle industry. Our association has thoughtfully considered reasonable and achievable policy priorities, and we are proud to announce them today, as Craig has mentioned. We look forward to working with the Iowa legislature, governor's office, state agencies, and other stakeholders to advance these policy priorities within this initiative.
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afternoon with daytime highs approaching 64. Winds out of the east, 5 to 10 miles per hour. Partly cloudy tonight, lows around 50. More clouds than sun tomorrow, high of 65. High of 66, Friday, under cloudy skies. 60, Saturday, showers likely. I'm meteorologist Kara Foster on Bluff Country 103.5 KNEI. 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

0: Willie and Midnight Rider on KNDI Bluff Country 103.5. 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We got right here on KNDI, North Fayette Valley at Walk-On. 7:30 kickoff, Andy Sires and Evan O'Neill. On the Hawk, 100.5 FM, Dunkerton at Turkey Valley, 7 p.m. kickoff. And on KVIK 104.7, it is Waterloo East at Decorah, 7:30, with Randy and Ryan on the call. And Caledonia, they're playing on Saturday. Audio stream of that on the LA Communications YouTube channel. That's Dover Iota at Caledonia, 2 p.m. Greg and Jim Hoscheid on the call there. 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

0: News update on KADI brought to you by Veterans Memorial Hospital, Northeast Iowa Equity Sales Commission, Waukon State Bank, Rush Creek Realty, Caius Country Collision Center, and the Bluffton Bar and Resort.
1: It's time for a look at news. Filling in for Darren Swenson, I'm Janelle Halverson. The Iowa Department of Health and Human Services says a baby girl was turned over to the state earlier this month under the Safe Haven Law. Radio Iowa's Dar Danielson reports.
2: The baby girl was born September 8th, is now with a foster family until a permanent family is determined. The Safe Haven Law allows parents in crisis to determine they cannot care for an infant who is up to 90 days old to turn it over at a hospital, police, or fire station with no questions asked. This is the second baby girl turned over this year. The other was in March, and a baby boy was turned over in May. There have been a total of 82 babies turned over to the state since the law went into effect in 2002.
1: With that look at news, I'm Janelle Halverson, filling in for Darren Swenson.
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11: Sunshine mixed with clouds at times this afternoon with a high of 64. East winds 5 to 10 miles per hour. Tonight, lows dip down to about 50. Daytime highs approaching 65. Tomorrow, more clouds than sun. Cloudy skies Friday with highs around 66. 60, rain showers likely Saturday. I'm meteorologist Kara Foster on Bluff Country 103.5 KNEI. Right now, it's 58 degrees.

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0: KNAI Bluff Country, 103.5, 25 after 12 noon. The Rose, here's Conway Twitty.
1: Some say love, it is a river, and that it drowns the tender reed. And some say love, it's like a razor, and that it leaves your soul to bleed.

0: 61 degrees here at KNEI, Bluff Country, 103.5, 65 for our high today. Clouds overnight tonight, low 51, and then 66 the next couple of days. 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
1: This is the Midday Market Update on Iowa Ag Matters. I'm Mark Magnuson. 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Amanda, what's happening with the trade here at midday on Tuesday?
2: The grains are trading a little bit lower today. It's mostly quiet, though. December corn is down 3 cents at 540. November soybeans are down just a quarter of a cent. They're at 1327 and three quarters. And then wheat is down 6.5 cents at 720. Overall, I mean, you look at corn, beans, and wheat, we've been pretty steadily strong the past 2 or 3 weeks. And I think that is because of strong export demand. I think it's strong domestic demand. And then, you know, we're getting into harvest, and I know some guys are getting delayed because things are too wet. So we might be having some issues with yield. We're also looking at a much lower carryout number than we thought we were going to be seeing, you know, a year ago. So between that and then, you know, the war in Russia and Ukraine and the war going on in Iran, there's a lot going on in the macro picture, too, that's supporting these markets.
1: Over on the other side of the trade, what's happening with the livestock markets today?
2: So both the fats and the feeders are down today. December live cattle are down 267. They're at 219.32. And then the October feeder cattle are down 260 at 327. But remember, yesterday they were up sharply. Live cattle were up over $5. Feeders were up over $6 or $7 in the deferred months. And that was because of that cattle on feed report, lower placement numbers. So this kind of feels like maybe a little bit of a correction. We left a gap on the chart with yesterday's move. You know, just with all the facts we have, I think that the cattle market is still on an upward trend. What's been a little bit interesting to me is the hogs. They were continuing to make new lows. And I know it's only been 2 days, but I mean, you look at a weekly chart and it, you know, kind of look at it and it looks like, wow, that might be a buy at this point. You know, this is the lowest we've been in a long time, but demand is not great. I'm just watching that. I think it'll be interesting to see if we see a turnaround in hogs at this point, because things have just gotten so cheap.
1: What's the best way for our listeners to get in touch for more marketing information?
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4: December corn down 3.25 at 539 and three quarters. March corn down 3 cents at 553 and three quarters. November soybeans unchanged at 1328 even. January soybeans down 0.5 cent at 1343.5. October soybean meal up 420 at 370.80. October soybean oil down 76 cents at 67.56. On the Merc, October live cattle down 218 at 218.78. October feeder cattle down 238 at 327.88. October lean hogs up $1.15 at 79.30. That was a check of the midday markets on Iowa Ag Matters. I'm Mark Magnuson.
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0: Meanwhile, back at Mama's, Tim McGraw, Faith Hill on KNEI, Bluff Country, 103.5. Cash Word Day in a couple more days here. Friday, the Bluff Country Cash Giveaway. And all this for the Cash Words Win Med Community Picnic. Yeah, that could win you $103.50 Friday. And the community picnic is tomorrow, 5 until 7 on the Win Med campus in Decorah. Catered lunch from YouTube Barbecue. They're having barbecue pork sandwiches, chips, and water. Activities for the kids, some fun things, live music with Mike McAbee, bingo and prizes, and a lot of other things going on. So listen to Friday, day after tomorrow, for Aaron Tippin. It's Friday. When you hear that song played on KNEI, call us and tell us Win Med Community Picnic are this week's Bluff Country Cash Words.
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3: Liberal Josh Turek doesn't bother showing up for work, missing votes more than half the time. Even worse, Turek thinks you don't care. Just listen.
4: I ended up missing about 50% of the votes in the Iowa legislature this year. I don't know if that necessarily matters to Iowans.
3: Doesn't matter?
4: I don't know if that necessarily matters to Iowans.
3: Turek skips work more than half the time, but still collected his full paycheck. Think that matters? There's more. Because the only thing worse than the votes Turek missed? The votes he took. Turek supported welfare benefits for illegal immigrants and amnesty for criminal illegals. He voted with the radical left for taxpayer-funded sex change surgery. He even supports biological men in girls' bathrooms. Liberal Josh Turek. Gone half the time. Wrong the other half.
5: I'm Ashley Hinson, candidate for U.S. Senate, and I approve this message.
6: Hi, this is Katie O'Regan. Join us at my new indie theater, the Three Dolphins Theater, on the south side of Waukon for the Star City Film and Theater Festival. It starts Friday and continues all

0: Every Sunday night, I sit at my kitchen table, bills and a calculator. I'm not asking for a handout. I just want things to stop getting harder. Gas, groceries, the doctor, it all keeps going up. So I went looking for who's actually talking about bringing those costs down. One name kept coming up, Josh Turek. He's got my vote. I'm just tired of doing this math.
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3: Sunshine mixed with clouds at times this afternoon with a high of 64. East winds 5 to 10 miles per hour. Tonight, lows dip down to about 50. Daytime highs approaching 65. Tomorrow, more clouds than sun. Cloudy skies Friday with highs around 66. 60, rain showers likely Saturday. I'm meteorologist Kara Foster on Bluff Country 103.5 KNEI. Right now, it's 59 degrees.

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mechanic raised up from under my hood, and he shook his head and said, "This ain't good. The timing belt's done shrunk one size too small. Those spark plug wires are a little too long, and your main prog spawner's nearly gone. Your injector ports are stripped, and that ain't all. Your torque converter's running low on the torque, and that water pump's nearly down a quart. We caught it all in time, so you're in luck." He said, "I've got the time and I've got the parts. Just give me the word and I'm ready to start. I think we can bring her in for $800.

And he said, "What do you think? I don't hold nothing back." Well, I gave him my most sorrowful look, and I said, "This song's got a broken hook, but I can order you a new one from Nashville, but it won't be cheap. And I know you've been using a cut rate thesaurus, cause your adverbs are backed up into your chorus. Now your verse is running on verbs that are way too weak."

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I mean, that's just me talking.

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1: 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I like it.
2: 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Randy Travis and Dirk Bentley on the way before 2 o'clock. We've got sunshine 61 here at KNEI 103.5 Bluff Country.
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10: 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Sounds terrifying? Not to Nate Wellems. Wellems is the radical left's pick for attorney general. 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That's right. Wellems opposed requiring child molesters to wear electronic monitoring devices after they leave prison. Think about that. A convicted predator could move into your neighborhood, near schools, near your kids. And if Nate Wellems had his way, no one would know. No wonder Iowa law enforcement overwhelmingly opposes Wellems. Nate Wellems. 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
11: Sunshine expected this afternoon with a high of 64. Easterly winds 5 to 10 miles per hour. 51 tonight, mainly clear skies. Highs level off around 65. Tomorrow, more clouds than sun. Mid 60s. Friday, cooler. Saturday, with highs in the upper 50s and showers. I'm meteorologist Kara Foster on Bluff Country 103.5 KNEI. Right now, 66.

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2: Fox News, I'm Tom Graham. The Iranian president speaking at the UN General Assembly today, accusing the U.S. of committing terrorist acts against his people. Outside the building in New York City, many protesters gathered.
3: These are protesters from the largest Iranian opposition group, the National Council of Resistance of Iran. They've held 2 days of protest here, thousands trying to get their message out, backing President Trump's tough stance.
2: That's Fox's Eric Shawn. Disgraced movie mogul Harvey Weinstein sentenced to 15 years in prison for sexually assaulting a woman in New York in 2006.
4: She faced her fears and she overcame them. She stood in her truth and she has been a role model.
2: Attorney Gloria Allred speaking on behalf of Miriam Haley, who made the accusation. 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
5: Liberal Josh Turek doesn't bother showing up for work, missing votes more than half the time. Even worse, Turek thinks you don't care. Just listen.
6: I ended up missing about 50% of the votes in the Iowa legislature this year. I don't know if that necessarily matters to Iowans.
5: Doesn't matter? Turek skips work more than half the time, but still collected his full paycheck. Think that matters? There's more. Because the only thing worse than the votes Turek missed? The votes he took. Turek supported welfare benefits for illegal immigrants and amnesty for criminal illegals. He voted with the radical left for taxpayer-funded sex change surgery. He even supports biological men in girls' bathrooms. Liberal Josh Turek. Gone half the time. Wrong the other half.
7: I'm Ashley Hinson, candidate for U.S. Senate, and I approve this message.
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12: Bright sunshine expected this afternoon, with daytime highs approaching 66. Winds out of the east, 5 to 10 miles per hour. Lows dip down to about 51 tonight, mainly clear skies. Mainly cloudy skies expected, with fog and spots early tomorrow, daytime highs approaching 65. I'm meteorologist Kara Foster on Bluff Country 103.5 KNEI. Currently, it's 64 degrees.

0: Hank Jr. on Bluff Country 103.5 KNEI 220 with Josh Blake. And don't forget the cash words for this week. Friday, you could win the 103.50 by knowing this. WinMed Community Picnic. WinMed Community Picnic are this week's Bluff Country cash words. And tomorrow, the picnic taking place at the WinMed campus in Decorah from 5 to 7. Going to be all kinds of fun for the kids and us. 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
2: 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Liberal Josh Turek. Gone half the time, wrong the other half.
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0: 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Bells with Dolly Parton on KNEI Bluff Country 103.5. 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
1: This is the closing market report for Wednesday on the Iowa Agribusiness Radio Network. I'm Riley Smith. On the phone with Bill Moore of Price Futures Group as we wrap up another day in the ag marketplace. Bill, what have we seen going on in the grain and livestock markets today?
2: The market corrected today across the board. Just afraid that China, you know, is coming to town, I think, tonight and is going to speak tomorrow. Just afraid they're not going to have any new export news to speak of other than what they've been doing. So with that, the market's just afraid that without any new news, that they're going to continue to sell off a little bit. You know, President Xi is coming to D.C. back in March. It was the other way around. Trump went to Beijing. So we'll see what happens. All depends on what they announce. If they announce any additional exports, that would help the market. But expect they're not going to do that. And the market generally has retreated to the low end of the range it's been in here, particularly in corn for the month of September. So we'll see when he gets to town what he announced. The market pretty much is retreating, expecting that, they're going to continue buying, but nothing new. You know, they're hoping for, I think, 25 million metric tons.
1: That again was Bill Moore of Price Futures Group. We'll look at the numbers next.
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1: At the close, December corn down 7 3/4 at 529 even. March corn down 7.5 at 543.5. November soybeans down 7.5 at 1318 even. January beans down 7.5 as well at 1333 3/4. October soybean meal up $1.40 at 370.30. October soybean oil down 12 cents at 67.25. On the Merck, October live cattle up 215 at 220.93. October feeders up 5.30 at 333.33. October lean hogs up 60 cents at 79.88. October pork cutout unchanged at 107.28. That's been a check of the closing markets on the Iowa Agribusiness Radio Network. I'm Riley Smith.
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0: Taking the long way around the world, Ronnie Millsap. KNAI Bluff Country 103.5. We've got some sunshine and the 61. Weather on the way. Chris Stapleton next.
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8: Bright sunshine expected this afternoon with daytime highs approaching 66. Winds out of the east, 5 to 10 miles per hour. Lows dip down to about 51 tonight, mainly clear skies. Mainly cloudy skies expected with fog and spots early tomorrow, daytime highs approaching 65. I'm meteorologist Kara Foster on Bluff Country 103.5 KNEI. Currently, it's 66 degrees.

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2: Fox News, I'm Carmen Roberts. President Trump plans to extend a warm welcome to China's President Xi when he arrives at Joint Base Andrews today.
3: Trade and AI will dominate the talks, but not everyone is excited about the visit. China has been accused of sharing targeting information with Iran to kill American troops.
2: Fox's Lucas Tomlinson at the White House. Earlier at the UN General Assembly meeting in New York City, Iran's President Pezeshkian called out President Trump and said that Iran will fight until its last breath.
4: We will never bow our head or bend at the knee.
2: And he said that Iran is willing to negotiate under certain conditions. President Trump met with Iranian officials yesterday through an intermediary. And college students are being warned about Qatrum after packages of it were found in two Ole Miss students' area had died. America's listening to Fox News.
5: Convicted child molester released from prison and just disappears. Sounds terrifying? Not to Nate Wellems. Wellems is the radical left's pick for attorney general. He never once prosecuted a criminal, and you can't trust him to keep Iowa safe. In the Iowa House, Wellems voted against mandatory monitoring for convicted sex offenders after release from prison. That's right. Wellems opposed requiring child molesters to wear electronic monitoring devices after they leave prison. Think about that. A convicted predator could move into your neighborhood, near schools, near your kids. And if Nate Wellems had his way, no one would know. No wonder Iowa law enforcement overwhelmingly opposes Wellems. Nate Wellems. 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
8: Bright sunshine expected this afternoon, with daytime highs approaching 66. Winds out of the east, 5 to 10 miles per hour. Lows dip down to about 51. Tonight, mainly clear skies. Mainly cloudy skies expected, with fog and spots early tomorrow, daytime highs approaching 65. I'm meteorologist Kara Foster on Bluff Country 103.5 KNEI. Currently, it's 66 degrees.

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Josh Blake, and we've got Roger Miller with the Country Classic on the way. Morgan Wallen, and here's the Flatland Cavalry.

Well, the song was released in January of 65, number one song in the U.S. and in Norway. Here's Roger Miller on KNEI 103.5.

0: King of the Road, Roger Miller on Bluff Country 103.5 KNEI 320 with Josh Blake. And coming up here this Saturday, we're going to have the live broadcast and sign up for the Passport to Paradise trip for two from LA Communications and Sundance Travel. Come and sign up to be a qualifier and 6 nights in Playa del Carmen, Mexico, an all-inclusive tropical trip. Nice warm weather. And this Saturday, 11 till 1 at Iron Hill Harley-Davidson and Walk-On, because they're having the Open House Olympics and door prizes, free food and beer and champion prizes. You can compete against friends in the burnout competitions, the tightrope challenge, the slow race, and the weenie bite as well. And they'll have the food and games out there 11 to 2 this Saturday, the 26th. We'll have the sign up from 11 till 1. With LA Communications and Sundance Travel.
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10: Bluff Country weather.
11: Bright sunshine expected this afternoon with daytime highs approaching 66. Winds out of the east, 5 to 10 miles per hour. Lows dip down to about 51 tonight, mainly clear skies. Mainly cloudy skies expected with fog and spots early tomorrow, daytime highs approaching 65. I'm meteorologist Kara Foster on Bluff Country 103.5 KNEI. Currently 64.

0: go. Buy Dirt, Jordan Davis, Luke Bryan, KNEI. 103.5 Bluff Country and Lori Morgan coming up here very soon after this Fox Sports Update brought to you by Epic Wear, Downtown Walk-On.
1: From the Fox Sports Studios in Los Angeles, here's Dan Beyer.
2: Multiple reports are saying that Giants quarterback Jackson Dart will undergo season-ending knee surgery after suffering the injury Monday night against the Rams. Both the NFL Network and ESPN report that Dart suffered damage to the MCL, PCL, and meniscus in his knee when he was hurt against LA. The ACL is intact, but he would still need at least 6 months to recover following surgery. Bears host the Eagles on Monday Night Football. Caleb Williams is dealing with a hamstring strain. Tyson Bagent is in concussion.

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1: Hey, it's Rob Sand. 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But if we haven't met yet, let me introduce myself. I was raised in Decorah, where I learned to hunt and fish and learned right from wrong. Thanks, Mom and Dad. I'm married with two boys, 10 and 12, in Iowa public schools. Before I was state auditor, I was Iowa's chief public corruption prosecutor, prosecuting cases like the Iowa Film Office tax credit scandal. Now I'm running for governor because I love Iowa and I'm worried about the direction we're going in. Costs are too high, there's too much corruption, and cancer rates are out of control. I want to solve these problems and end the extreme partisanship on both sides standing in the way. So if you're looking for a new direction with more accountability, check out my plans at robsand.com. I'll be a governor for all and make Iowa not redder or bluer, but better and truer.
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2: Fox News, I'm John Saucier. President Trump said to welcome Chinese President Xi Jinping to the United States today and Senate Minority Leader Chuck Schumer calls for the president to block China from getting access to American AI chips.
3: Trump has a very important choice to make, to bend the knee to the CCP or stand up to Xi and keep the U.S. ahead of China on AI.
2: The Trump administration has allowed NVIDIA to sell AI chips to China with some restrictions. The Secretary of War, Pete Hegseth, with a video on X announcing a new evaluation for U.S. military commanders. The Secretary calls the Joint Warfighter Evaluation an objective equalizer that will determine which individuals are the most capable leaders when put under pressure.
4: Our troops deserve commanders chosen by proven competence, not paper credentials. The Joint Warfighter Evaluation ensures our flag is carried by our most lethal and most adaptable leader.
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12: Mainly clear skies this afternoon, with daytime highs approaching 64. Winds out of the east, around 5 miles per hour. Mainly clear skies tonight, lows dip down to about 51. High temperatures reach up to 65, with fog and spots early tomorrow, cloudy skies with a few peaks of sun. I'm meteorologist Kara Foster on Bluff Country 103.5 KNEI. Currently, 64.

It's another hour of Country Favorites on KNEI, 103.5 Bluff Country, 62 degrees. Here's Riley Green. It's called Change My Mind.

0: Yeah, stay close by. Lainey Wilson on the way and Michael Martin Murphy on KNEI 103.5 Bluff Country. This Friday night, we'll bring you high school football action. And here on KNEI 103.5 North Fayette Valley at Walk-On, 7:30 for the KNEI Football Game of the Week.
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0: Hey, it's Luke Combs on Bluff Country 103.5 KNEI 433, and apparently CDs, I'm talking about compact discs, are having a moment, and it's because Gen Z has discovered that those shiny little discs play music. That's right, CD sales jumped 16% in the first half of this year, with 16.3 million sold in the U.S., That's grown more than vinyl, which rose just 2.4%. Now get this, 60% of Gen Z music fans say they mostly listen to music from the 90s or earlier. 5 years ago, that number was just 18%, so that's grown quite a bit. Younger listeners are apparently tired of streaming, screens, and distractions and are rediscovering the compact disc. Yeah, you put the disc in, and press play, and you can listen to the music. That's right. CDs. Yeah, I've got a bunch of them. On the way, weather for the tri-states.
1: 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It's today's Pure American Country Radio Minute for Wednesday, September 23rd. And on this date in 1935, Bob Wills and some band members entered a Dallas studio for their first recording session as the Texas Playboys. The first title they cut was Osage Stomp. And this wasn't just a fiddle and guitar country string band. No, the session included piano, steel guitar, some saxophone, bass, and drums alongside the standard fiddles and guitars. And that was the whole point, you see. Bob Wills was pulling country music into the conversation with jazz, blues, and big band swing, building the sound we now call Western Swing. And those 1935 sessions, well, they began the recording run that would turn the Texas Playboys into one of the most influential bands in the history of country music. With Bob Wills and the Texas Playboys today, I'm Zach Bennett. That's the Pure American Country Radio Minute.
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15: Mainly clear skies this afternoon with daytime highs approaching 64. Winds out of the east around 5 miles per hour. Mainly clear skies tonight, lows dip down to about 51. High temperatures reach up to 65, with fog and spots early tomorrow, cloudy skies with a few peaks of sun. I'm meteorologist Carol Foster on Bluff Country 103.5 KNEI. Right now, it's 66 degrees.

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1: This is Chris Hoynes of Edward Jones bringing the daily financial market report on behalf of financial advisor Mike Alexander and Edward Jones. U.S. equity markets closed lower on Wednesday as rising Treasury yields weighed on investor sentiment. The 10-year yield climbed to 5.11%, its highest level since 2007. With robust economic data, hawkish comments from the Federal Reserve Governor Michael Barr, and a poorly received Treasury auction likely all contributing to Wednesday's rise in yields. From a leadership perspective, energy was the only S&P 500 sector to finish in positive territory, while rate-sensitive sectors such as utilities

0: of 5 consecutive daily declines. Today, U.S. equities closed lower. The Dow was down 351 points, closing 51,512. The Nasdaq closed down 308 points at 26,936. And the S&P 500 closed down 58 points at 7,706. In the bond market, 10-year Treasury yields are trading at 5.11%. In commodity markets, the price of crude oil was up $1.98, closing 92.50. And the spot price of gold was down $53.40, closing $4,323 even. In stocks of local interest, Apple was down $2.73, closing 337.02. Bank of America was down 20 cents, closing $56 even. Deer was up $6.36, closing 709.48. Dollar General was down $2.03, closing 120.60. Ford was down 16 cents, closing 12.94. Fastenal was up 91 cents, closing 50.99. Hormel Foods was down 41 cents, closing 19.92. Meta was up $7.50, closing 744.10. Pfizer was up 25 cents, closing 28.18. AT&T was up 20 cents, closing 25.30. And Walmart was up 41 cents, closing 110.53. This has been today's Financial Market Report, brought to you on behalf of Edward Jones, member SIPC, and financial advisor Mike Alexander, serving individual investors with personalized attention and financial advice at 1324 Rossville Road in Waukon. If you would like additional information, please contact our branch office at 568-4836. 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
2: Fox News, I'm John Saucier. President Trump said to welcome Chinese President Xi Jinping to the United States today and Senate Minority Leader Chuck Schumer calls for the president to block China from getting access to American AI chips.
3: Trump has a very important choice to make, to bend the knee to the CCP or stand up to Xi and keep the U.S. ahead of China on AI.
2: The Trump administration has allowed NVIDIA to sell AI chips to China with some restrictions. The Secretary of War, Pete Hegseth, with a video on X announcing a new evaluation for U.S. military commanders. The Secretary calls the Joint Warfighter Evaluation an objective equalizer that will determine which individuals are the most capable leaders when put under pressure.
4: Our troops deserve commanders chosen by proven competence, not paper credentials. The Joint Warfighter Evaluation ensures our flag is carried by our most lethal and most adaptable leader.
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5: 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Time for the Star Spangled Banner. Thanks to Veterans Memorial Hospital in Waukon.

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1: It's time for a look at news. Filling in for Darren Swenson, I'm Janelle Halverson. The Iowa Department of Health and Human Services says a baby girl was turned over to the state earlier this month under the Safe Haven Law. Radio Iowa's Dar Danielson reports.
2: The baby girl was born September 8th, is now with a foster family until a permanent family is determined. The Safe Haven Law allows parents in crisis to determine they cannot care for an infant who is up to 90 days old to turn it over at a hospital, police, or fire station with no questions asked. This is the second baby girl turned over this year. The other was in March, and the baby boy was turned over in May. There have been a total of 82 babies turned over to the state since the law went into effect in 2002.
1: With that look at news, I'm Janelle Halverson, filling in for Darren Swenson.
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9: Mainly clear tonight with a low of 51. Easterly winds around 5 miles per hour. Cloudy skies with a few peaks of sun and foggy early tomorrow. High temperatures reach up to 65. Lows around 56 tomorrow night. Cloudy skies with a few peaks of sun. Friday with highs in the mid-60s. Chance for showers Saturday. I'm meteorologist Carol Foster on Bluff Country 103.5 KNEI. Right now, it's 66 degrees.

0: On Saturday, we'll have the sign up for the Passport to Paradise trip for two. And the trip is going to Playa del Carmen in Mexico. 6 nights in Playa del Carmen, Mexico, from LA Communications and Sundance Travel. 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

0: That's Avery Anna, Blood Runs Thicker, here on KNAI 103.5 Bluff Country, and your station for the Iowa State Cyclones. 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
2: I'm Josh Turek. I was born an underdog. 21 surgeries by the age of 12. Spina bifida, caused by my dad's exposure to Agent Orange in Vietnam. Sitting in my wheelchair, 9 years old, watching the Olympics, I dreamed of winning gold for my country, too. In 2016, I did just that.
3: Guess who on the left side? Josh Turek.
4: Council Bluffs, Iowa native.
2: 4 Paralympics, 2 golds. I was so proud to represent our country and Iowa all around the world. We won because we worked together as a team and cared about the name on the front of the jersey, not the back. That's what's missing in Washington. Both parties fight with each other and just look out for themselves. In the Senate, I will work with anyone to fight the corruption, clean up Washington, and make them work for us again. Because accountability matters. Listening to Iowans does too.
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7: Mainly clear tonight with a low of 51. Easterly winds around 5 miles per hour. Cloudy skies with a few peaks of sun and foggy early tomorrow. High temperatures reach up to 65. Lows around 56 tomorrow night. Cloudy skies with a few peaks of sun. Friday with highs in the mid-60s. Chance for showers Saturday. I'm meteorologist Kara Foster on Bluff Country 103.5 KNEI. Right now, it's 66 degrees.

0: 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Got Randy Houser in just a little while. And then the Sam Alex Show after 6 o'clock.
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2: News. I'm John Saucier. President Trump suggesting in an address to the UN General Assembly this week that he could annihilate Iran if they don't agree to a deal. Well, Senate Majority Leader John Thune says several Republican lawmakers want to see this war against Iran come to an end.
3: We are hopeful that the administration's efforts will lead to getting the Strait of Hormuz open, getting the shipping lanes open, and taking some of the pressure off of the American people's pocketbooks.
2: Well, the midterm elections are getting underway. Mail-in ballots already going out. Early voting beginning in some states. House Minority Leader Hakeem Jeffries claims Republicans are struggling.
4: They're scared to death. They're scared to look. They're shook. These Republicans are running scared. And the American people will have the last word.
2: Now, historically, the party in power has lost congressional seats in the midterm elections. We'll see what happens this time around. America's listening to Fox News.
5: Hi, this is Katie O'Regan. 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At 10 a.m., there's a pancake breakfast. 11 a.m., screening of Jackpot, America's biggest lotto scam, featuring Northeast Iowa's own Rob Sand, the boy next door who grew up with us and caught the crooks. No matter your politics, all are welcome. He's just one of us. Hey, live Zoom talkbacks with director Terry Rich and Days of Our Lives star Teo Pinglis, Tony DeMira. We'll be zooming in too. Dinner is at 6 p.m. Saturday night, plus live music and theater with Mike McAbee and me in a new musical I wrote. 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
1: Love country weather.
11: Mainly clear tonight with a low of 51. Easterly winds around 5 miles per hour. Cloudy skies with a few peaks of sun and foggy early tomorrow. High temperatures reach up to 65. Lows around 56 tomorrow night. Cloudy skies with a few peaks of sun. Friday, with highs in the mid-60s, chance for showers. Saturday. I'm meteorologist Carol Foster on Bluff Country 103.5 KNEI. Right now, it's 66 degrees.

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1: Country Star taking their trademark style to the runway. I'll tell you who it is. Coming up on the Sam Alex Show.

0: This is KNEI 103.5 Love Country. It is Lainey Wilson, who's officially moving from the radio airwaves to the high-fashion runways of Paris, France. As she announced her debut bell-bottom apparel line. And man, it's got some international hot fashion. Very cool. Hopefully we get an RSVP.
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2: Steak and ketchup is for children. 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
3: 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Is that bad?
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2: A1 is a steak sauce, supposedly. 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
2: You
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3: The 12th annual Step Up, Reach Out Suicide Awareness Walk will be held on Saturday, September 26th. 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A free will donation is encouraged at registration. All proceeds raised will be used within Northeast Iowa towards suicide awareness and education programs.
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19: Mainly clear tonight with a low of 51. Easterly winds around 5 miles per hour. Cloudy skies with a few peaks of sun and foggy early tomorrow. High temperatures reach up to 65. Lows around 56 tomorrow night. Cloudy skies with a few peaks of sun. Friday with highs in the mid-60s. Chance for showers. Saturday. I'm meteorologist Carol Foster on Bluff Country 103.5 KNEI. Right now, it's 64 degrees.

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1: Hi, this is Katie O'Regan. 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No matter your politics, all are welcome. He's just one of us. Hey, live Zoom talkbacks with director Terry Rich and Days of Our Lives star Teo Pinglis, Tony DeMira. 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
3: Tyler Wright with me. It's Who's Right Way. And we're going to continue talking about pass keys and passwords. Since we first started doing these, I have a little notebook that is saved and my people know about it if I get hit by a bus or whatever.
4: It is the best thing to do there.
3: And, you know, okay, so here's my take on this. I'm annoyed with the password thing. Everybody is. But also, I'm annoyed that I have to lock my front door, too. Mm-hmm. But you got to, you know, if you want things to be secure, you've got to do it. So I like the idea of being secure in whether I'm making a payment or checking an account or whatever. Mm-hmm. The passkey just seems like one more thing I have to remember.
4: Right. So okay, let's take away, let's simplify it for a second here, just for conceptual reasons. So let's say you use just the one desktop computer.
3: All right.
4: And you sit down and
3: that's all you have.
4: Right. Okay, so Microsoft is and Apple, everybody's making you have a password on the device first. And people are always asking us how to take it off.
3: Yeah.
4: And honestly, don't.
3: Right.
4: Put it on, use it. Because what's happening, we're seeing two big things right now. One, the passkey, and then there's what's called token harvesting. We'll come back to that one.
3: Oh, wow.
4: The passkey is one. So when you log on the website and it asks you to store a passkey, you hit yes. And it'll ask to store it, you know, potentially in your browser or on your computer or whatever. Well, if you don't have a password protecting your computer itself, then someone logs on the computer with no password, they have access to all your passkeys.
3: All of that.
4: So if I remember correctly, Windows, for example, it makes you put a password on the computer before you can use passkeys. Like, it won't let you use them until you have the password on there.
3: Right.
4: But those passkeys are on that machine only. They're not portable or exportable to move to something else. Now, this is where I might be wrong a little bit here, because there's different types of passkeys.
3: Okay.
4: So I have a password manager I use that I add on. It goes on to all my web browsers. That password manager, I put the passkey into that, because then that passkey is available to all the devices I have that password manager on. So it makes it easier for me to use that, not to track passkeys individually. But if you have one device only and no password manager, it's on that device.
3: Yep.
4: So if you have an account that you have passkeys tied to and you get locked out of the account because you lost that computer or whatever, you have to go back in the account. Well, companies are trying to get rid of passwords entirely. So how do you get back in that account if passwords have been removed from the account entirely?
3: Yeah.
4: Because passkey is supposed to replace passwords.
3: Right.
4: So if account has passkey and still has a password, it's not really that much more secure.
3: Right.
4: Because people can still break in through the password side, which is what people use to reset the account to get back into it again.
3: Yep.
4: So you're not really securing it. So it's just, it's a complicated system.
3: Complicated, and it doesn't sound like any more secure. Maybe this works like a charm for some people.
4: If we're only doing passkeys, it would be more secure and easier and better across the board.
3: But you'd have to change a lot of programming for that to happen.
4: Well, and a lot of systems don't support it yet. Now, it's getting past adoption. I haven't seen a banking site yet that supports it. And banks are usually very slow to adopt new technology like that. So I'm not surprised.
3: Because if they feel like they're safe with something, they're going to stick with what's safe.
4: Right. Well,

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